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1: Well, for a man that don't go heels, you run your mouth kind of reckless, don't you?

0: We got to talk more rodeo. Got a big thing happening at the Nile. Let's do some BJ Barnum. Coming from him down at the Twist and Shout after this on the Red Dirt.
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0: Wade Bowen, please come to Boston. It's 941 KSKY and the Nile. We know they announced the Riggin Masters PRCA bareback competition October 16th and 17th. And of course, Nile was 10 days of fun up there at Metra. Gonna be getting some of the talk bareback riders. I know Weston Timmerman out. Trying to get him on, give me some predictions. Sam Peterson out. And I seen Rocker put a video. Rocker Steiner out. Still, I would love to talk to all three of these guys. So we'll see. Still trying to iron out a date and time with Jayco Roper. A lot of money up for grabs. Competition kicks off on the 15th. Back numbers at the Calcutta party. That goes towards the Nile Scholarship Fund. So we'll be up there wandering around. We will go to Montana Pro Rodeo Hall and Wall of Fame. Well, I'm sure we'll get David Allen in here to talk a little bit about it. Another good one. Let's do some more Wade Bowen next on the Red Dirt.
1: 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The Red Dirt on 94.1 KSKY.

0: Jealous Kyle. Also, it ain't easy being me. It is the Red Dirt. Dave Austin on his way in. He's got some Wyatt Flores. I snuck in some John Wolfe on his show because I wanted to hear it as I drove home. Yeah, some old bar in the 90s. He's got some Wyatt McCubbin, his new one. But I'm done. I'll be back tomorrow. Of course, we got a jam-packed day. Willie does the 10 to 3. I do the 3 to 7. Dave shuts her down each and every night, 7 to midnight. So thank you for locking into the Red Dirt. Whiskey Myers after this. It is the Red Dirt.
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2: And good evening, everyone. Welcome to Senior High, where we are getting set for volleyball between the defending state champion, the Gallatin Raptors, and the Senior High Bronx. Good evening, everyone. I'm Herm Ellenbos. Looking forward to this one. Maybe not the crowd we had for Senior West last week right here in the same building, but nevertheless, could be equal to or better than the volleyball we saw against Senior and West. Senior won that one against West last week. The Gallatin Raptors come in here tonight with a 7-1 mark overall, and that is pretty similar to all the teams, 8-1 West High. That is the best team in the state. Gallatin right behind them. The one loss for Gallatin was early in the season, a 5-set loss to West High. So West High fighting to get back to the state AA championship this year. Gallatin trying to stay in the mix for their third straight state championship, and what a feat that would be. I saw a man who is familiar with streaks in the hallway here tonight, Jeff Carroll, who put together some real nice streaks of winning state championships. He might keep an eye on Eric Augustafson and this Gallatin Raptor team as they are trying to get their third in a row this year, but they have to go through Senior and a lot of tough teams to get there. Let's take 2 minutes and come back to Senior High for Gallatin Senior Volleyball.
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2: 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Qualifier, the first two weekends in May, Darla Jones, and So Kindness. Well, let's take a look at our standings. Senior, 5-4 overall, but they have the undefeated Eastern AA Conference mark over in the West. That same feat is being accomplished by Sentinel. They are at 4-0 in conference. 6-3 overall. Behind Senior High, boy, what a log jam. West High is at 3-1. So is Bozeman. So is Gallatin. West High 8-1 overall. Bozeman and Gallatin at 7-1. And that's so interesting that both the ones there for Bozeman and Gallatin came at the hands of West High so far this year, a team that is trying to undo a year that finished with them not going to state last year. Then it's Belgrade making some moves this year at 5-2, CMR, Great Falls, and Skyview still looking for their first conference win. In the West, Sentinel is at 4-0, Hellgate 3-1. That's my friend Patrick Pillar coaching that. Glacier 4-4, 3-1. Helena High and Flathead at 2-2. Butte 1-3, along with Big Sky and Capital looking for their first win of the year. Other games going on tonight around the state. We're getting into a very interesting part of the year, as tonight we have Glacier taking on Big Sky and Bozeman taking on Belgrade. Other games this week, Glacier Sentinel, Flathead Big Sky on Thursday, Helena Hellgate, Gallatin Belgrade. And just a nice week of games here for AA volleyball. Herm Ellenbos getting set for the start of this one. And how about those Gallatin Raptors? They have accomplished two straight state basketball championships and have tacked on two straight volleyball champions. So that's not a bad stint for this class of girls coming through here. And, of course, Jada Davis has moved on now to Eastern Washington and probably will be playing there with Courtney Grossman from West High and other people that have made that jump to D1. But, boy, Kennedy Varda, you got to look at her in the middle there. Very athletic, tall girl, 6'3". I was watching her in warm-ups, and she was, well, not to the elbows over the net, but to that halfway point between the elbow and the shoulder. That's how high her block goes up, and you can imagine her hitting as well. So her and Emma Ormsby and the other tall gals from Senior High, Atlee Bausch and Ava Dillon and Ember Brower are going to have their hands full. And so is Gallatin with the people that Senior High is bringing their way in this match here tonight. Just about set for the national anthem here, so let's step away for 2 minutes. We'll come back with our starting lineups and the first set of tonight's match.
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2: And back at Senior High, we got Senior Gallatin Volleyball, one of the dream matchups in the early season. So happy to be able to call this. Just had the volleyball coach or the basketball coach for MSU walk by, getting ready to watch her daughter play. Let's take a look at the Gallatin Raptors, coached by Erica Gustafson, Marky Weissman, 5'6", senior setter, Maya Chase, a hitter, a 5'9", senior. Brooklyn Binfer, that's the previously mentioned daughter of the coach, 5'7", libero. Kennedy Varda, 6'3", senior middle. We'll be keeping an eye on her tonight. She could be devastating here. Amelia Hunter, another setter, part of the rotation for Erica Gustafson, 5'9", senior. Delaney Horsley, a 6'1", senior middle. Keena Ellingson, a 5'9", senior outside. And a familiar last name, new first name, Kate Breeding. Breeding, part of the history of Gallatin sports. And she's a 5'11", senior right side. Courtney Badbear, she has one state championship to her coaching career record. So one behind Erica Gustafson, would love to add to it this year. 5-4 on the year, 4-0 at conference. To Lee, everybody, Kobe Criswell, 5'5", freshman. Avery Fallsdown, 5'5", senior setter. McKenna Murdoch, 5'6", senior libero. Kendall Wichman, 5'11", senior outside. Mina Smith, 5'6", senior setter. Phoebe Ewing, 6-foot senior opposite. Atlee Bausch, a 6-foot freshman outside. Ember Brower, 5'11", junior outside. Emma Ormsby, 6'2", senior middle. Ava Dillon, a 6'1", sophomore. And we'll also be seeing Kenley Thielen, a 5'3", sophomore, DS. All set to go here. This place about two-fifths full here, 40% full tonight. And I guess the rest of you are going to watch on the NFHS Network or listen on K-Sky. Glad to have you along tonight. Thinking this may be a very entertaining matchup here. Early season showdown between the defending state champions and a team that has come out of the conference gate 4-0, and among those wins, West High last week, and also Skyview. And the one loss for Gallatin is a team that Senior has beaten, West High, as West High defeated Gallatin 3-2 about 10 days ago. Introductions are all set. Got Brooklyn Binford out there for the Gallatin libero. Now McKenna Murdoch comes out for the Senior High Bronx in the libero uniform. So Seniors on your left on your video screens, and Gallatin in their bright blue jerseys are on your right, at least Binford. The rest of them wearing black jerseys. And Brooklyn Binford will open up at serve for the Gallatin Raptors, and we will be underway. Here we go. Little looper, middle back, McKenna Murdoch, Mina Smith to the middle, the push behind the block by Ember Brower, backside, left-handed smash to the floor, Kate Breeding opens up with the first kill of the match tonight. Nice back set right there with the power, Kate Breeding, 1-0 Raptors. And Brooklyn Binford gets set again, far left corner, puts it in play. Roll shot, covered to the backside by Criswell. And Emma Ormsby comes up short on that hitting attempt. 2-0 Raptors. Well, you just wonder just how seasoned this Raptor team is. They've been through the wars a couple of years and almost unscathed as far as losses. So a lot of depth on this and experience on this team. Pushed to the corner by Emma Ormsby. Nice run over there. Gets there in time. Mina Smith takes it out to Emma, a little bit behind her, stabbed into the air, covered by the Raptors. Maya Chase takes a swing and finds the floor. Right down to the floor for Maya Chase. Taylor Coleman in the game as well. for the Raptors. She's number 8 in the back row. Brinford takes something off that one. And up and coming comes Kobe Criswell. And way out the back door, a 4-point start for the Raptors. Senior hasn't found their game yet. And Raptors just playing solid ball so far, and have spotted, or Senior has spotted them a 4-0 lead. Number 4 back to serve. Benford loads it up. Hard one to the backside. McKenna Murdoch, better set to Emma Ormsby, but still covered. Roll shot over the top by Maya Chase. Mina Smith, bump set to Emma for another load. Stuff block, Kennedy Varda. Told you about the long arm of the law from Kennedy Varda. She's got about two-thirds of a long arm up there on the block, and she sure shut that one down. So now keeps going for the Raptors. First set, 5-0. Someone needs to make a play for Senior. And Brooklyn Benford back to Murdoch, tight to the net. Here's Mina, found Ember Brower, and that's going to be a lift as that set was way off target from Smith, and a 6-0 lead, and Courtney Badbear has got a look of concern on her face, but no timeout yet for the Senior High Bronx. Brooklyn Benford, very short one. Murdoch gets there, bumped to the outside by Criswell. Free ball will set up the attack, and they're going to take it outside to Chase, a dig for Murdoch. That's a good play, and Brower tries behind the block. Benford there in a wide-open corner for Kennedy Varda. You heard the slap on the air, and how about a 7-0 start for the Gallatin Raptors, and we're back at 60.
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2: Benford gives Senior's first point with a service error. So out of the timeout, a point for Senior with a gift, and now a gift back from McKenna Murdoch as she missed with her serve. 8-1, Gallatin. And Senior has not earned a point yet here in the first 9 points of this one. And back to serve, Henley Nelson. Middle of the floor, middle back. Criswell makes a pass on it. Mina goes to the outside, stabbed into the air by the defense. Varda over the top, covered on the backside. Here's Emma off the top of the block. Dump shot, Mina is there. And a double is called on Gallatin. Another error point for Senior. And back to serve goes Avery Fallsdown. So the Bronx get on the board with a couple of errors by Gallatin. On the backside, popped up by Nelson. Set to Maya Chase, knocked back by Emma Ormsby. This time over the top on the second load for Maya Chase. Emma in the corner, stabbed into the air, no good, as Taylor Coleman was over there but could not stop the location on that Emma Ormsby kill. And Senior's starting to score a few points here. Back to serve, Avery falls down. But that nice service run for Brooklyn Benford to start out the night. Back set, Varda, the tip, a flying tip. The long arm got to that ball and tipped it into the open spot behind the block on the front row. 9-3 now, side out Raptors. Maya Chase back to serve. And Maya flips the top of the net, stabbed into the air by Ava. Avery falls down, and a roll shot off the top, swept out of the net by Varda. Pushed over to Criswell by Binford. Here's Ormsby. She got the back line. Ormsby starting to light it up here for senior. Just on the back line. Back half of the ball caught the back half of the line. And Emma Ormsby back to serve now for the Bronx. She will back way up near the cushion and launch her long-legged approach back to Maya Chase. That's off the top of the block and down to the floor for Keena Ellingson. Caught the net, rather, and not the block. Ellingson gets the quick side out. So onesies is what senior's been getting here lately. And back to serve Kennedy Varda. She moves off the front row. Delaney Horsley takes her place on the front row for Gallatin. Murdoch shanks it. Long run. Backside for Emma. Free ball for Avery Falls down. Here's Amelia Hunter. Another swing from the outside. Goes down for Keena Ellingson. Senior block not getting to the hitters here. As that's a clear swing with no touch near the net by the defense. 11-4 now. Kennedy Varda will load it up. And Varda flying. Perfect pass to Falls down. Outside to Witchman for the dump shot kill. Witchman shows all the power, takes something off, and drops it into the donut hole. 11-5. And into the game comes Nora Kilsknight. She is a 5'10 freshman. Had some good points against Skyview the other night. Cross court off of Maya Chase. Binford, front row, miss out the back door. Delaney Horsley comes up empty, and a rare 2 points in a row unanswered by the Bronx. They're within five. Kilsknight will try to keep the pressure on here. Nora loads it. Whistler, backside, Chase, tight to the net. Hunter, stuff block for Ember Brower. Brower got the hands up and denied that kill attempt. And the Bronx making a move now within four. Kilsknight, can she keep it going? Nope. Service error turns it back over to the Raptors. 12-7, first set, senior high, Herm Ellenboss courtside. And back to serve, Marky Weissman. She will be moving into the setter position. Roll shot, backside, flat pass from Avery. Kendall Witchman tries the dump shot, not going to work. To the outside, Breeding gets covered. Here's Witchman, roll shot to the back corner. Maya Chase is there. Marky Weissman and the swing across court falls for Delaney Horsley. Splits the defense and finds that back line, 13-7. Marky Weissman back to serve for the Raptors. Short one, picked off on the front row by Brower. Outside, Witchman, Brooklyn Binford with a great dig. Backside attack, Marky Weissman tried to hit it out, played by Emma. Push shot over the top for Avery Falls down. Marky Weissman outside, another one goes down for Keena Ellingson. Three kills now, she leads her team. She has gotten something like three out of the last four or five opportunities to fall. And the Raptors have doubled up on the Bronx, 14-7. Marky Weissman back to serve. Avery Falls down, rushes in to get the up on the pass. Here's Emma Ormsby and an indecision play from Weissman. Ormsby scores. The back row attack pays off for senior, 14-8. Mina Smith back to serve for senior high. And Mina will load up the right hand, middle back. Binford is there, slide set, through the block and down Horsley. Boy, what a lot of big-time hitters on both squads here. Gallatin matching senior when they finally got off the mat, point for point here. And back to serve, it'll be Coleman. Coleman loads it up, rockets it, middle back, Ormsby, no problem. Here's Witchman, cross court, she finds the gap. Coleman waved at it, but Witchman too strong. Second kill for Kendall Witchman. Kenny, they call her, on the back of her warm-up jersey. 6-point deficit for the Bronx. Here's Witchman. Middle back. Brooklyn on target to chase. Backside, wide open back corner for Delaney Horsley. Senior giving up some lanes here on the attack. And Gallatin showing no problem with hitting those lanes on the wide open swings. 15-9, Brooklyn Binford started this set with a 7-point service run. Here's Mina Smith, backside, Phoebe Ewing. Ewing gets covered by Brooklyn, and that's behind the aerial. Senior gets the point. The tip that time from Kate Breeding sails behind the barber pole. 16-10, McKenna Murdoch back to serve. Had a service error last time, not this time. Backside, Coleman, that's smashed by Varda. Boy, if Varda gets the set, you better duck. Do that or make the play. She's

0: short one. There's Ewing. Set to Bausch. Nothing on that one. Brooklyn. Hunter. Cross court. Murdaugh gets the dig on the big smash. Roll shot. Bausch covered on the front row by Nelson. And a swat to the back corner, and Varda scores again. ten. PA guy had a different hitter on that, so we'll just let him have that one. Didn't hear it really well. Slide set in the middle, misses for Ormsby. Pretty good looking backside slide set. Ormsby, pretty good targeting, and just steered it a little bit outside. 20-10, Gallatin trying to get this first set done with. Mina Smith, Ewing, a dig for Coleman, and then walked way out the back door. Varda comes up empty on the swing. 20-11, and Avery falls down. We'll come in and try to prolong the end of this one if possible. And Avery will back up way to the logo, the Bronx logo. Snap the wrist, sinker ball. Binford perfect. What a return. Varda gets the kill. Two players converge, and Varda too strong to control that one. 21-11. And back to serve Maya Chase for the Raptors. His first set going fast in a raptorial direction. Here's Murdaugh, overpass, Varda, look out below, right through the part in the hair of Emma Ormsby. And Varda, opening up with a six-kill set so far, has to be hitting in the 700s. Maya Chase back to serve for the Raptors. Murdaugh, perfect on the pass this time. Outside, Roush, or Bausch, rather, and Bausch misses. Caught the net, that took it a little farther out than Bausch intended. Ava Dillon in the front row now for senior. 23-11 Raptors. Short one. Murdaugh gets there. Falls down. The bump set to Ormsby. Quick set to the outside. And another kill for Tina Ellingson. Boy, the kill stats in this first set for the Raptors. They must have been warming up in a back room someplace here because they are playing in mid-match form to start this out. Maya Chase will try to finish it up. Set point opportunity. Murdaugh falls down. Bausch knocked back. And then out the back door, 25-11. Raptors cruise through senior in the first set. We'll be back in 2.5.
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3: Well, a rude awakening for Senior High as Gallatin played well early, middle, and late. And they won that one by 14 points against a good senior squad. We'll see how Senior responds. They kind of gave up the first seven, which might explain, a little coldness or whatever else. But still, even after that first seven, Gallatin tacked on a bigger lead on the way to the end. So it was a Senior wake-up call after they finally got on the board with the two errors by Gallatin. Then you'd think it'd be a 7 or 8 point margin, but no, it's a 14-point margin. So Senior, well, they know what they're dealing with now. And in the corner, Murdoch misses, not by much. That corner was pretty close to being down, and a good call for the back row of Delaney Horsley to let it go, and Horsley will serve back to Ormsby. Mina Smith, near side. Bausch gets the kill down, and we're tied up. So Senior answers early this time. And we're tied up at one. As the freshman Bausch puts it away, a 6-foot outside hitter. And back to serve for Senior High, it'll be Avery Fallsdown. And that's a vicious sinker tight to the net, slammed out of the net, save. Senior's Murdoch covers, and then a try to hit it out for Senior. Cross court set to Maya Chase. Murdoch is under it. Outside, Bausch. Bausch is going to get another kill. So Bausch gets a couple of opportunity and does the right stuff with him. Kennedy Varda with 6 kills, 4 for Kena Ellickson, and Delaney Horsley with 3 for the Raptors. 3 for Ember Brower led the way for Senior. Marky Weissman, and the swing from Kate Breeding twists off the block for the kill. And we're tied up at 2. So a little earlier start this time in the second set for the offense from Senior. And back to serve, it's Henley Nelson. Short one, long run for Murdoch, and that turns into an ace. Nelson pulls the ace out on a very short serve that the cover couldn't get to. Murdoch made the late charge on it, and the lead to the Raptors 3-2. Nelson, this time back to Murdoch, bump set, off the net, Bausch off the top of the block, Binford, dump shot, good play for Avery to see that one coming. Swing over the top by Ormsby, Maya Chase into the block of Ormsby. Ormsby hung in the air long enough to put that one to the floor, tied again at 3, and Ormsby back to serve. Got the fan going in the back corner to keep the air moving. And a miss for Ormsby. Gallatin's up by 1. Service error. Maya Chase back to serve for the Raptors. Short ball. Murdoch handles it. Avery backside. Flipped over at the last minute by Varda. Dump shot picked off by Varda. Kept alive. This one's got to be over, but the cover stays away from all the other teammates from Westsum Senior. 5-3 now. Gallatin up by 2. Maya Chase back to serve. Maya middle back. Ormsby falls down. Witchman too long in the back corner. And Gallatin trying to pull away again. Lots of errors on the Senior squad. And Senior wants to break this run early, but that's not going to help. Maya Chase sends one that two players could have made plays on, and they both looked at the other one. That's timeout material for Courtney Badbury. Senior played really well against West High. There's a really short one. Murdoch just pops it up. Back set. Huge swing. And Fausch gets stuffed. On that side, it's Varda and Ellingson with the stuffed block on Bausch. Here's Chase. Service error finally. But still, the Raptors have doubled up on Senior in the second set, 8-4. And into the game will come Nora Kilsknight. She's moved into a center rotation position for Courtney Badbear. Here's Kilsknight. Good serve. Middle back. Chase. In the front row, Ellingson. Set back to Wichman. She throws it back to Maya Chase. Quick set. Cross court. Down it goes. Varda delivers again. Number 7. Side out. 9-4 Gallatin. So far, Varda unstoppable. How do you coach in response to what Varda has brought to this game so far? And Varda back to serve now, and she serves it out the back door. So a service error and a little chink in the Varda armor. And this is the way to get Varda from affecting anything. She's rotating out right now for Benford to come into the game. And Mina Smith back to serve. What can Senior do with the 6-3 Varda out of the game? Sinker ball handled on the backside. At the net, Ellingson covered. Back row, Ormsby, and she gets it on the back line. Close one there. And Ormsby gets it down. 9-6. Time to make hay for this Bronx team with Kennedy Varda on the bench in a rotation. And Mina Smith gets set for the serve. Takes it down the line, a floater, Chase, perfect pass. At the top of the court, there's the cover on that swing. Benford with the dig in the middle. Down it goes for Horsley. Horsley with a side-out swing. And Amelia Hunter will give way to Marky Weissman at serve. Murdoch plays middle back now in her libero position. Here's Marky Weissman right to Murdoch. She's the center of attention on the serves. Wichman couldn't get anything on that one. Bump set. Ellingson cross court. Ormsby, Wichman, off the back wall, no good. 11-6. Wichman too strong. And Marky Weissman to serve. Floater, Murdoch sees it coming, gets her in plenty of time. Mina Smith, back row. Ormsby gets covered, a chest dig for Marky Weissman. Kind of turned away. Now the cross court, that's going to be down. Phoebe Ewing gets the cross court swing past Marky Weissman. Phoebe's first kill. Got to put multiple points together if you're Senior High. Gallatin so good in that first set from stopping any kind of comeback run. Here's Wichman, deep ball way out the back door. Unforced error for Senior. And Courtney Badbear kind of shaking her head, 12-7. And back to serve, Camille Falk for the Raptors. First appearance in this matchup. She'll set up in the right corner, take it cross, fought off by Criswell, tipped over the top. Marky Weissman is there to the outside. Chase gets the aerial, two in a row for the Bronx, 12-8. Chase catches some antenna on that swing. And Murdoch back to serve. Courtney trying to get the most out of her team against a really qualified team. Stuff block. Say hello to my little friend, Phoebe Ewing, with a block up for that one. And it's a three-point game. Murdoch back to serve. Down the line. covered by Camille Falk. Off the net, through the block and down. Nothing on it, but Horsley just aimed it off the center of that block by Ormsby and gets it to dribble to the floor. Now Horsley back to serve. 13-9 Raptors. Takes it down the line. Another no play by Emma Ormsby and Bausch, and it's an ace. Two aces now for Delaney Horsley, and the lead back to 5 for the Raptors. Here's Horsley. Ormsby pops it up. Mina Smith, front row, Bausch, cross court, put away on the front row by Bausch. The dig went right back to the wheelhouse of Atlee Bausch, and she concluded that point, 14-10. A little out of position there for Gallatin on that overpass, and too much steam on that one. Falls down set, slide set to Varda. What a good save. Push at the net. Covered. Still going. Oh, and a roofing call called on Varda. Varda got too high on that duel at the net. 14-11. Avery falls down, back to serve. Senior trying to make a game of this second set, and that's out the back door by Falls Down. These are gals I haven't seen make the kind of errors I've seen here tonight as far as senior high. So Gallatin forcing these senior Bronx to make mistakes. Here's Ormsby with the dig. Outside, off the block, it's down. And counted for Ember Brower. Two kills now for Ember. 15-12. Bronx lurking, just have to get a couple of points here and snuggle this thing up. Here's Ormsby back to serve. Roll shot. Binford chases Thomas or Hunter. The attack for senior. Tip behind the block. Kept alive by Binford with a head first slide into the net area. Falls down. Backside. Witchman. A little tip into the air, easily covered by Gallatin. Another tip. Murdoch sets up Bausch, and Bausch hits the aerial, or gets a lift. And the Raptors hold off senior for now, 16-12. Margie Weissman back to serve for the Raptors. That's deep. Oh, it's, see, even I thought it was deep, but it actually landed on the back line for the ace. So count the ace for Maya Chase, ace for Chase, two aces for Chases. And we'll take a 60-second timeout. Raptors up by 5.
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3: Richmond covered on the swing by Chase. Here's the set to the outside and way out the back door by Bausch. She caught that on the upswing and it just sailed on her right back into Jeff Carroll corner, 18-12. Raptors doing exactly what they want against senior here at senior tonight. Tight to the net, Varda with the hammer, the nail shot at the net. Overpass right to Varda. If you want to have a long and happy life, don't get in front of one of those. 19-12. Wow, Raptors amping it up here. Maya Chase back to serve. Watch those overpasses to Varda. Falls down. Richmond throws it. And another lift is called on Richmond. She began that throw from below the net, and that's what counts as a lift here in the ref's eyes. 20-12, all Gallatin in the second set. Richmond, who plays it? Falls down. Backside slide, another one for Varda. Varda made the play at the net to keep it alive and then went right into her slide motion right in front of me and got it right in the happy part of a slide set. 21-12. And Maya Chase doing her best to take this home. Senior stuck on 12. They only scored 11 the first time. Overpass. The quick outside. Down it goes for Ellingson. Ellingson takes it across, and Senior in a state of shock right now. Can't do anything to answer. Maya Chase getting a look at state champion volleyball here, kind of. Falls down. The quick, it's on the floor. Big one for Ava Dillon. Slow the express. Dillon gets her first kill, 22-13. And kills Knight will come in for Senior High. CMR West football on K-Sky on Friday night. Amelia gets the set, covered by Senior, pushed to the backside. There's Maya Chase. Slide set to Varda. Kills Knight makes the play, but can't get it over the net. The play by Kills Knight sailed into the bottom of the tape. And another K on my sheet for Kennedy Varda, and that doesn't stand for Kennedy. Varda moves back to serve, 2 points away from a 2-0 lead here at Senior High. Varda poses it, rips it down the line, falls down. The quick into the corner, and Brower gets it. Ember Brower finds that back corner, not by much. Side out, 23-14. And Mina Smith back to serve. Mina will launch into this one. Tough return. Cross court. Horsley is covered. Brower gets a net violation on the Raptors, so count the kill for Ember Brower. 4 kills now and a stuff block for Ember. And Gallatin stuck on 23. On the backside, dump shot right there. Richmond sees it coming. Back row for Ormsby and a wide shot. So now we're at set point opportunity for Gallatin in the second set. All Gallatin here in the first set, and they have pretty much put up the same numbers here in the second set, trying to find the ball. That was literally out the back door. So get the replacement one. There it is. Get some good luck on it. Set point opportunity. Marky Weissman, a pop-up, run down by Emma Ormsby. Free ball, Binford. Marky Weissman, and the left-handed shot sails out the back door. And Senior fights off another set point. Back to serve, Kendall Richmond. And she will explode into that one. Short ball handled by Chase, and down the line for the winner, Delaney Horsley. The slide set sails to the floor, 25-16. Right down the line, and so far so good for the defending state champions against Senior High. 2-0. We're back in 2.5.
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3: Well, all Gallatin so far, and not even close. Senior has not been able to hold the attack from the Gallatin Raptors, led by Kennedy Varda, 10 kills, and Delaney Horsley pouring on the numbers as well with 6 kills and 2 aces, and Tina Ellenson with 5 kills. For senior high, Emma Ormsby with 3 kills and a stuff block. Ember Brower with 4 kills and a stuff block through the second set. So senior needs something special here to shut down what looks like a pretty smooth running machine that the Gallatin Raptors brought to town. Mina Smith, Emma, covered by Brooklyn on the back row. Here's the back set, and a hitting error gives senior the lead. Brooklyn Binford, the name I was searching for there. 1-0 Bronx on the error by the Raptors. So 2-0 in sets for Gallatin here on a Tuesday night. Gallatin has Belgrade next. 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Free ball by Brooklyn Binford. Kendall Wichman, back set, Phoebe Ewing, knocked back by the block, bump set, here's Ewing again, this time she trips it out of bounds for the 1-1 tie. Wanted to tip it over the block, instead went around the block for the miss. And Binford will serve first for the Raptors here in the third set. 16 points, the most that senior has gotten off Gallatin. That was in the second set as Brooklyn Binford gets set to load it up. And she will take it right down the line. Phoebe Ewing all the way back to Gallatin. The quick set to Varda. Stuff block in the middle. Emma Ormsby gets the better of Varda that time. And I got a kick on the ball. So just trying to be useful here in my center court position. Ormsby with a solid stuffer off that rocket by Kennedy Varda. Ormsby will be seeing a lot of those kind of kill attempts in Colgate, I'm sure. Avery falls down, rips it back to Camille Falk. Here's Varda. Didn't take her long to get that kill swing back as she got a slide set. Boy, Kennedy loves those slide sets, and her setters are finding you in perfect step. We're tied up at two in the second set. Three ties in that. We're tied up at two in the third set. Three ties in the second set. Here's Ormsby. That dribbles through the block and down. A late chase by Ormsby. Found her with a tip against a single block. It got through, hit the floor. Bronx up by one. Ormsby off the net. She'll go back to serve. Kendall Wichman got a one-on-one coaching timeout there from Kelsey Sargent. We had a pretty intense talk there going through that last one. Ormsby dials up the ace. First ace to go with a couple of stuff blocks for Emma Ormsby. Bronx have doubled up on Gallatin here in the third set. Another rocket. Falk is there. And counted for senior as Gallatin couldn't handle that serve. Henley Nelson was part of that mix, just couldn't steer it back to the setup people at the net. Here's Ormsby again, three-point lead, floater back, stabbed into the air by Binford. Nelson, chase, all the way back to Ormsby. Outside, Bausch. Bausch plants that one off the numbers of Falk. Beautiful one-arm stab save for Murdoch. Things starting to look better for senior. Outside, chase, short one, falls down, reads it. Back row attack, sets, kind of hard to figure out for Ormsby. She's covered and left-handed behind the aerial. Senior scores. Maya Chase was left with a ball that the only place she could go with it was behind the aerial. And the Bronx are up 6-2 in set number three. Huge student section here tonight for the Bronx. Haven't had a lot to go crazy about yet. Cross court. Nelson is there. Free ball by Chase. Pushed to the back corner by Falls down. Slide set. There's Varda with the happy slide. Varda sliding into heaven here with every single slide set paying off for her tonight here. 6-3. Side out Raptors. Back to serve. Chase, the flopper off the net, gets out of the reach of Ava Dillon. Ace for Maya Chase. Third ace for Chase. Raptors within two in the third set. Deeper that time. Murdoch makes the play. Falls down. Loads up. Richmond doesn't get over the net. Whoops. And it's a one-point game. As Maya Chase goes back for the tie. We were tied at two here in this third set. Short one. Murdoch perfect to falls down. Backside. Bausch shuts down. 7-5 Bronx. Atlee got a good set. Got to work against a single block and put it away. In the game comes Ember Brower for senior high. Kobe Criswell goes back to serve. Two-point lead for her team. Deep ball back to Maya Chase. The set off the net. Nothing that Nelson could do with it. Ellingson could do with it. And it's back to the three-point lead. And Amelia Hunter says, my bad on that one. Now Gallatin looking up at the scoreboard a little bit. Didn't catch him doing that one. Criswell back to Binford. The quick to Varda. Stabbed into the air by falls down. At the net, a push, still alive for senior. Three ball for Ava Dillon. Binford, Hunter, Ellingson, covered. Up ahead, Wichman, the flop to the corner, kept alive. Ellingson gets it over, tight to the net, falls down. Wichman behind the block, and that's going to get down for Wichman. Wichman went behind the block towards the middle of the floor, and the play couldn't be made by Gallatin. 9-5. Erica Gustafson calls her first timeout. Bronx up by four back in 60.
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3: Hunter takes the set out to Ellingson, gets the side out, out of the timeout. Good call for Erica Gustafson. Got a system kill from Tina Ellingson. Varda back to serve for the Raptors. Scary good, that's what I would put her as. Cover is good for Wichman. Here's Brower. Knocked over, Brower makes the cover. 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Push shot by Gallatin, and a lift is called. That under-the-net thing with too much hand, and the Bronx get the point, 10-6. Phoebe Ewing comes into the front row for the Bronx, and back to serve, Mina Smith. And Mina, right corner, drops it in, Weissman. On the opposite side, ball dangles on the net for Horsley. Back to Wichman, and Horsley gets the block on Wichman. Horsley goes right up with Wichman on that pretty good outside set and shuts her down, 10-7. And back to serve, Gallatin. Kaylee Melton at the net. Weiss. Markie Chase gets the kill down from her intended hitter, and that would have been Delaine Horsley. Markie Weissman, rather. The Bronx lead down to 2, 10-8. Herm Ellenboss at Senior High, glad to have you listening to High School Volleyball. Overpass on the return and call the ace, and it's a one-point game. 10-9 as Maya Chase gets her fourth ace of this match, and we've only played 2.5 sets. And back to serve, Weissman. Mina Smith, Wichman, Binford on the dig, backside, left-handed, through the block, and the second attempt by Gallatin gets net checked. Senior got it back somehow after that first blast by Horsley, and then the hitting error for Gallatin on the second attempt. And the Bronx clinging to the two-point lead, 11-9. Back to serve, Kendall Wichman. Roller over the top to Maya Chase. Slide set. Covered. Bounces off the top of the block. And into the net for Wichman. One-point game. Back row attack for Wichman comes up short. And Senior can't wait for Emmett Wormsby to hit the front row again. And back to serve, Camille Falk. Falk middle back. Criswell has the up. Backside, Ewing, cross court. Good power and good cover by Markie Weissman. Maya Chase takes it off the top of the block. Mina Smith, Wormsby. Dig on the backside for Falk. Up ahead to Maya Chase. The tip easily covered by Mina Smith. Backside, Ormsby, off the net, off the block, down it goes. Ormsby scores, 12-10. Got a touch there from Gallatin, and that slowed it down for Camille Falk, who was waiting to make the play behind that touch. 12-10, Bronx. Murdoch back to serve. Middle back, tight to the net, and that's going to be a lift. Net violation, rather, as the setter was taken into the net by that pass. 13-10. Senior fighting off Gallatin's three and out thing that they're trying to accomplish here. Markie Weissman, left-hand swing from the outside by Ellingson. Bump set. Here's Bausch. High bounce to the sideline. No one's going to get there. Bausch scores, and it's 14-10. Murdoch will go back to serve. Brock's up by four after losing the first two pretty badly to Gallatin. Marky Weissman to Chase for the kill. Chase got a great shoot set to the outside, put it off Kendall Wichman. And back to serve, Brooklyn Binford. Binford, far left corner, try to tighten this one up. She had started this whole thing with a 7-point run. Outside, Bausch left-hands it. Loose ball, tracked down in the back row, up ahead to Maya Chase, right into the block as Phoebe Ewing goes up for the stuck block. 15-11. Phoebe makes a good play and gets high fives from the bench. Avery falls down, back to serve for the Bronx. Roller over the top. Falk is there. The quick into the middle. Varda's back in the front row, folks. She hangs in the air above the blockers, looks everything over, finds the hole, tips it down, counts it. 15-12, Raptors serve. Henley Nelson back to serve. Murdoch swoops up for the play, out to Ormsby. Tip behind the block. Brooklyn Binford got there, kept it alive for the Varda swat. Ormsby's trip didn't get that one done because of the quick-footed thinking of Brooklyn Binford, 15-13. Henley Nelson, the quick in the middle. Ava Dillon is rejected. Ormsby takes it cross court, covered. Free ball by the Raptors. Ava falls down. Not going to get that one down. Avery goes backside. Here's Kendall Wichman. Gets it down from the back row. Big one for Kendall Wichman. How about Avery falls down, trying all her hitters there. Finally, well, let's see. I know there's someone I haven't said it to yet. She finds Wichman for the big finish. 16-13 Bronx. Emma Ormsby back to serve. Cross court, Binford, perfect, up to Amelia Hunter, off the top of the net on the swing by Varda. Here's Wichman, and she fluffs it. Side out Raptors. Wichman was way off the net. She went up for that, took her eye off the ball, but she hit a foul tip that didn't make it to the net. Here's Maya Chase. Deep to Murdoch, perfect, up to falls down. Bausch with the push off of Binford. Cross court, Ellingson with the kill. And here you go. It's a 1-point game, 16-15. Bronx hanging on. It's not the rusty offense of this Gallatin team. It's that quick defense led by Brooklyn Binford. The quick. Dillon gets denied up to Richmond. The corner is covered easily by Maya Chase. That's way out the back door for Kina Ellingson. And the lead spreads back to two for the Bronx. Herm Ellenboss at senior high. You're driving by on Grand. Wave to the gym. There's a lot going on here. Kobe Criswell back to serve for the Bronx. Floater down the line. Misses it. 1-point game. Side out. Raptors. Service error. Varda, a quick trip through the front line that time. Kennedy moves off the net. She's got a whole package of serves as well, including that ace serve that ties it up at 17. Varda gets the ace tie, and we're squared away at 17. Senior's been up by as much as 5 during this third set. Kennedy Varda back to serve. A whistler cross court. Wichman gives up the ace. Two aces in a row for Kennedy Varda. She has 14 kills, two aces, and a stuff block. Those are big-time numbers, folks, and the Raptors have taken the 18-17 lead. Here's Varda. That time it's handled by Criswell. The quick to the middle. Hard slam, pushed back by Richmond. Up ahead to Ellingson. Ellingson denied by Gillen. That's senior high point. The lift is called, and we're tied up at 18. Senior fights back for the tie in the late teens. And Mina Smith back to serve. She will move into the center position. Exciting third set. First two were kind of sleepers. Middle back, Maya Chase, Hunter over the net, Richmond, blast covered by Varda. Here's Ellingson off the block, gets it done. Ellingson keeps it going with some velocity, and that finds the floor. Raptors up by one again. And Marky Weissman back to serve for the Raptors. Be a happy bus trip home for these Raptors if they can come in here and tag a conference loss on senior high in their own gym. And they're on their way to that now, but we are not done with this third set. It's 19-18, Raptors timeout back in 30.
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3: 1 point lead, Raptors. Raptors serving. That's Marky Weissman in the service rotation. As her call from Erica Gustafson. Cross court, Criswell perfect up to Smith. Outside to Richmond off the block and down. Tape reading there. Richmond, too much velocity on that one. And we are tied at 19. Been tied at 17, 18, and 19. Now Kendall Richmond back to serve. Middle back, Chase, Binford, Ellingson, Smith, Ormsby. Down it goes. The Bronx take the lead, 20-19. Let's just load up our own D1 gal here if you're senior high and see what she can do. She got a great set from Mina Smith and put it away. 2019 third set, senior Kendall Richmond. Backside, Ellingson is there. Back to Ellingson on the cross-court swing. Criswell with a dig. Backside to Ewing. It's stuck block for the 2020 tie. Gallatin goes up and says no to Phoebe Ewing. And Camille Falk will come into the game. 20-20 on the scoreboard. It's the third set. Here's Falk. That's going to sail to the back line. Richmond plays it. Up ahead, Ewing. That's a kill for Ewing. 21-20. Ewing, a pretty good swing on it. A little misjudge on the part of the intended receiver. The old hands up or hands down question, and they guessed wrong that time. So Bronx up by one in the 20s. Murdoch left-handed over by Horsley. Here's Ewing. It's going to go almost all the way to the ceiling. Spotted and tracked down by Brooklyn Binford. Free ball. Outside. Bausch. And the kill is down. 2-point lead for the Bronx. The freshman delivers the big swing in crunch time. Timeout, Erica Gustafson. Bronx lead 22-20 back in 60.
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3: Out of the timeout, Phoebe Ewing misses out the back door. Now a 1-point game with Brooklyn Binford back to serve for Gallatin. And she will try to get this into a tie. Here's Mina Smith outside. Bausch off the top of the net, covered with a run by Ellingson. Up ahead, Maya Chase, roll shot over the top. Murdoch is there, push to the back corner, and Emma Ormsby gets the seeing eye push to the floor, seniors at 23. There was a deflection on the part of Gallatin, so they were there for the direction of that push, but the touch by Gallatin's defense took it away from the cover. So 23-21, senior needs this one. Here's Avery falls down. Whistler handled by Chase. The quick knocked back by the block of Ormsby. And the net violation on Ormsby. 1-point game. Great block, but caught a little bit of the spider web there. And back to serve. Coleman. Outside, Bausch, Whistler to the back line, and we're tied up, and our scoreboard went dead. But we are tied up at 23. Need to get our scoreboard back. I don't know if anyone notices that. Doesn't matter, I guess. I guess they're working on it. Awful time for a distraction like this when you're into the flow of the game. And scoreboard came back on. We got the Billings Senior logo across the way. Now we got to get the score up on the board. And when it comes up, it's going to say 2-3, 2-3. Gallatin up 2-0. And a slow pause here as we step aside for fixing the scoreboard. Awful time for a scoreboard malfunction here as both teams really at their highest point of competitiveness for Gallatin trying to finish up a 3-game sweep, and now we're at 23-23. Lights are on, folks. And here we go. Back to serve Henley Nelson. We have a timeout. So Courtney Badbear calls the timeout. Everything on the line in the third set. We're back in 30 seconds.
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3: So the depth and experience of Gallatin coming off 2 state championships. They have the 2-0 lead. We're tied at 23. Can Senior shut them down here? Back to Emma Ormsby. Bump set by Avery. Bausch. Too long, but Brooklyn played it. Up ahead, Chase into the stuff block. Senior leads 24-23. Ormsby goes up and says, I can stuff block too. And now Ormsby with a chance to take it home and move this to a fourth set. Emma Ormsby, 24-23. Can she get it done? Middle back, Brooklyn makes the play. Slide set to Varda, off the block, bump set. And the load to Bausch, slides on the block to Chase. Quick set in the middle, and Varda ties it up. We're going to extra numbers. You kind of knew that was coming. Varda, money on those quick sets all night, slide sets, 24-24, and a service error. Bronzer at set point. So a bad time for that error. And in the game to serve, freshman Kobe Criswell. High pressure for the freshman, no problem. Here's Binford. Knocked over. Little fingernail fluffer for Brower. Brower free ball. Hunter outside. All the way back to Gallatin on the Kobe Criswell dig. Free ball will set up senior, but falls down, goes right back. That's off the block. Long run. Run down by Ava Dillon. There's Brower. What a dig for Brooklyn. Binford. Free ball for Varda. Here's falls down. The quick to Brower. Step block for Gallatin. It's 25-25. 2-5. Long, exciting rally, and the Raptors win it. Here's Varda. She's off the front row. We'll see if that helps senior close out on Gallatin. Off the net, Ormsby shanks it up ahead to Wichman. She'll drop it in to Henley Nelson. Varda, or rather, breeding the big swing. Nelson at the net, pushed back by the block of senior. The attack, back row, Ormsby, net violation, hitting error for Ormsby. And Gallatin has the side out for the set point and match point. And Kennedy Varda back to serve at home if she can. What a fight here for senior high. Cross court. Ormsby gives up the ace, and the Raptors pull it out 27-25. Wow. Let's take 2 minutes. We'll come back and wrap this up. A thrilling third set closes out a three-set sweep for Gallatin.
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3: Well, the Gallatin Raptors survived, let's see, 17 ties from 17 points on. They win in extra numbers 27-25. What an exciting third set here, and the seniors hoping that's the sets they can bring against Gallatin in future battles. But Gallatin really showed their depth and experience and hung on for dear life and got the winning points. And how about the effort here tonight by Kennedy Varda? 15 kills, 2 aces, 1 scuff block. Maya Chase, 4 aces. Delaney Horsley had 7 kills, 2 aces, 1 scuff block. Ellingson had 8 kills and 1 scuff block. On the senior side of the net, as they pick up their first conference loss, Kendall Richmond, 5.

Dairy Queen, Bill Schwarzkopf at Farm Bureau, Wimrock Cabinet, Bella Window Store, Yellowstone Eye Care, First Federal Savings, Conlon's Furniture, Universal Athletics, Power for Abundant Recovery, Roger Daniel at Farmers Insurance, Senior High Volleyball, American Water Technology, Fuddruckers, Western Security Bank, Conlon, Stockman Bank, Big Sky Volley Fest, AAU Qualifier, first two weekends in May, Darla Jones, and So Kindness in the first set. Second set, easy wins for Gallatin, 25-11, 25-16, and Senior really gave him a battle in the third set, had the lead most of the tail end of the set, but Gallatin hung on, did what they had to, and walk out of here with a sweep after a 27-25 third set win. That's going to do it for tonight. My thanks to Jeremiah back at Case Guy. Don't forget we have football on Friday night as the West High Bears travel to CMR. I'm Herm Ellenboss. Thanks for joining us. Good night, everybody.

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0: Here's Wyatt Flores. It's Half the Man, 94.1 KSKY from the Encode Corporation studio. Good at Tuesday evening at Dave Austin. Kicked off the top of the hour, Jesta James in there, John Wolf as well. Coming up later, we've got Presley Hale, Jamie Richards. We're also going to throw in some Jamestown Revival. We're going to check in on that forecast with Q2, Zed McIntosh coming up in just a couple minutes. Randy Rogers Band right after that on the Red Dirt.
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0: There's Gatlin Johnson. 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Needle on Vinyl kicked off the 9 o'clock hour. Eli Young Band. Hope everybody is having a great Tuesday evening at Dave Austin hanging out. Coming up later, we've got Dustin Perkins, Hayes Carlisle, Casey Donahue Band. We're going to check in on that forecast coming up next. 94.1 KSKY.
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4: Showers ending here this morning and sunshine in the afternoon warms us up to a well above average day. I'm Ed McIntosh from Q2. We typically be in the low 70s for a high, but we could approach 80 later in the day. Showers winding down this morning with clearing in the afternoon. 50s early Thursday morning, low 80s Thursday afternoon.
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1: If you lived here, 94.1 KSKY The Nile. They have got the Rigging Masters PRCA Bareback Bronc Competition coming up here in Billings. 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It's going to be debuting October 16th through the 17th during the 2026 Nile. Now the Rigging Masters, that's going to feature the top 24 PRCA Bareback Bronc riders in the world. It's all sanctioned as a PRCA event. They're going to be competing for $100,000. For more information on this, check out the website, thenile.org.
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0: Here's Logan Mack. 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Live by the Gun kicked off the top of the hour. Jillian Welsh also in there. Coming up later, we've got Josh Weathers. We've got Jason Scott in the high heat. Emily Ann Roberts also on the way. We're going to check in on that forecast with Q2's Ed McIntosh. David Allen Coe right after that. 94.1 KSKY.
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6: Showers ending here this morning, and sunshine in the afternoon warms us up to a well above average day. I'm Ed McIntosh from Q2. We typically be in the low 70s for a high, but we could approach 80 later in the day. Showers winding down this morning with clearing in the afternoon. 50s early Thursday morning, low 80s Thursday afternoon. 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

0: 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They're going to be wrapping up the season coming up on October 1st. Ray Wiley Hubbard is on the way next on the Red Dirt.
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0: Jason Scott in the high heat. It's Highway Robbery 94.1 Case Guy. Can you believe it? 5 years. Desert Mountain Broadcasting has been involved in one unforgettable night, countless ripples of hope, the 5th annual Dog Take Buddies Celebrity Chef Gala. 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Now, your night out can help a veteran take another step forward. Be a part of that ripple. 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

0: Sports would have been it. 94.1 KSKY, Tim Montana kicked off the top of the 11 o'clock hour. Whitey Morgan in there as well. Coming up later, Silverada, Ryan Bingham, and we've also got Slade Coulter on the way. We're going to check in on that forecast with Q2Z and McIntosh. Reckless Kelly right after that on the Red Dirt.
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2: 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September is Suicide Prevention Awareness Month. Preventing suicide involves reducing risk factors.

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7: Showers ending here this morning, and sunshine in the afternoon warms us up to a well-above-average day. I'm Ed McIntosh from Q2. We'd typically be in the low 70s for a high, but we could approach 80 later in the day. Showers winding down this morning with clearing in the afternoon. 50s early Thursday morning, low 80s Thursday afternoon.
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0: Cole Wetzel and Ella Langley. 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
7: 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What makes PEA especially interesting is its relationship with mast cells and the nervous system. 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

0: Here's Presley Hale. It's Mouthful of Porcelain. 94.1 K-Sky. That is a wrap for me tonight, Dave Austin. Hope you guys have a wonderful evening. Stay safe out there. Before I get out of here, we have got Bree Bagwell, Slade Coulter. We've also got Dale Watson on the way. Zach Topp, Other Side of Hurtin', is on the way next. 94.1 K-Sky.
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1: Showers ending here this morning and sunshine in the afternoon warms us up to a well above average day. I'm Ed McIntosh from Q2. We typically be in the low 70s for a high, but we could approach 80 later in the day. Showers winding down this morning with clearing in the afternoon. 50s early Thursday morning, low 80s Thursday afternoon. 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
3: Well, my daddy left home when I was 3, and he didn't leave much to Ma and me, just this old guitar and an empty bottle of booze. 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Well, he must have thought that it was quite a joke, and it got a lot of laughs from lots of folks. 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Some gal would giggle and I'd get red, and some guy'd laugh and I'd bust his head. 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

0: 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I'm going.
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1: 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This is a natural occurring fatty acid compound made by the body and found in certain foods. It's been studied for its role supporting the body's natural inflammatory response and helping maintain healthy nerve function and comfort. What makes PEA especially interesting is its relationship with mast cells and the nervous system. PEA helps support healthy mast cell activity and normal inflammatory signaling, which may be especially important when nerves become irritated or overly sensitive. If you're looking for nutritional support for nerve comfort and a healthy inflammatory response, come get a bottle of PEA. 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
6: Showers ending here this morning and sunshine in the afternoon warms us up to a well above average day. I'm Ed McIntosh from Q2. We typically be in the low 70s for a high, but we could approach 80 later in the day. Showers winding down this morning with clearing in the afternoon. 50s early Thursday morning, low 80s Thursday afternoon. 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
9: Showers ending here this morning and sunshine in the afternoon warms us up to a well above average day. I'm Ed McIntosh from Q2. We typically be in the low 70s for a high, but we could approach 80 later in the day. Showers winding down this morning with clearing in the afternoon. 50s early Thursday morning, low 80s Thursday afternoon. 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

friend Lyle Lovett back some years ago. Yeah. We lived in College Station, Texas. That's right. We was Aggies. Oh no, some non-Aggie fans. We used to sit on this old porch on Church Street, right across from the Presbyterian Church, and play.

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But we always look forward to Sunday there on the porch, because being across from the Presbyterians, we'd crawl out about 11:30 Sunday morning in our underwear amongst 400 or 500 empty beer cans, strap on a banjo and a guitar, wait for the Presbyterians.

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And enjoy the red dirt on 94.1.

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6: Showers ending here this morning, and sunshine in the afternoon warms us up to a well-above-average day. I'm Ed McIntosh from Q2. We typically be in the low 70s for a high, but we could approach 80 later in the day. Showers winding down this morning with clearing in the afternoon. 50s early Thursday morning, low 80s Thursday afternoon. 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
8: Showers ending here this morning and sunshine in the afternoon warms us up to a well above average day. I'm Ed McIntosh from Q2. We typically be in the low 70s for a high, but we could approach 80 later in the day. Showers winding down this morning with clearing in the afternoon. 50s early Thursday morning, low 80s Thursday afternoon.
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1: 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What makes PEA especially interesting is its relationship with mast cells and the nervous system. 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If you're looking for nutritional support for nerve comfort and a healthy inflammatory response, come get a bottle of PEA. 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
10: Showers ending here this morning, and sunshine in the afternoon warms us up to a well above average day. I'm Ed McIntosh from Q2. We typically be in the low 70s for a high, but we could approach 80 later in the day. Showers winding down this morning with clearing in the afternoon. 50s early Thursday morning, low 80s Thursday afternoon.
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10: Showers ending here this morning, and sunshine in the afternoon warms us up to a well above average day. I'm Ed McIntosh from Q2. We typically be in the low 70s for a high, but we could approach 80 later in the day. Showers winding down this morning with clearing in the afternoon. 50s early Thursday morning, low 80s Thursday afternoon. 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
1: Good morning. I'm Scott Fredericks, and this look at the latest in Billings area news for this Wednesday, September 23rd. Parents at Broadwater Elementary School are demanding concrete long-term safety solutions after reports of an armed man across from the school disrupted student routines. At a Monday night meeting with Superintendent Garcia, Billings police, school board members, and state legislators, parents expressed frustration over moving recess indoors to keep children safe rather than focusing solely on the immediate incident. Parents urged officials to establish proactive safety measures that protect students while allowing them to resume normal outdoor activities. Nonstop Local talked with one parent, Anthony.
2: Should kids really not have a recess outside, like maybe when it's too cold in Montana, but not because there's an armed gentleman outside? Exercising his rights, he can exercise elsewhere.
1: The cost of fuel for heating your house is going to be costing you more. Faith Obley with more on that.
3: With winter just around the corner, people who rely on heating oil for their homes are facing yet another potential shock. Those heating bills are expected to go up more than 31% this winter. And now we're hearing that some major airlines, they may be able to cut some of their cheaper flights because of the rising fuel costs. So tack that onto rising airfare prices ahead of the upcoming holiday season and all the other rising prices we've talked about, and a lot of consumers are desperate for relief.
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5: 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From child custody to employment and property disputes, politics has no place in that. That's why we need CI-132. It requires that judicial elections remain nonpartisan, because there's no Republican or Democrat way to decide those cases, just the law. Unfortunately, politicians recently passed a new law letting political parties contribute nearly $90,000 to Montana judges. Money runs politics. It shouldn't run our courts. That's why 132 is backed by 9 retired members of the Montana Supreme Court and dozens of retired district court judges and sheriffs, because they know firsthand that judges should be elected based on their record and qualifications, not politics. Vote yes on 132. Paid for by Montanans for Nonpartisan Courts. 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
7: Every day, courts make decisions that shape the lives of Montana families. From child custody to employment and property disputes, politics has no place in that. That's why we need CI-132. It requires that judicial elections remain nonpartisan, because there's no Republican or Democrat way to decide those cases, just the law. Unfortunately, politicians recently passed a new law letting political parties contribute nearly $90,000 to Montana judges. Money runs politics. It shouldn't run our courts. That's why 132 is backed by 9 retired members of the Montana Supreme Court and dozens of retired district court judges and sheriffs, because they know firsthand that judges should be elected based on their record and qualifications, not politics. Vote yes on 132. Paid for by Montanans for Nonpartisan Courts. Kellen Alger, Treasurer, P.O. 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
13: Showers ending here this morning and sunshine in the afternoon warms us up to a well above average day. I'm Ed McIntosh from Q2. We typically be in the low 70s for a high, but we could approach 80 later in the day. Showers winding down this morning with clearing in the afternoon. 50s early Thursday morning, low 80s Thursday afternoon. 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

some mistakes. But we know where we're from, we know how we're raised. So don't you think twice about where we are tonight. No matter how far from home, we'll be back along. Just a matter of time. Home, it might scatter and fade.

0: There's a name for a girl who shoots guns, listens to country music, and rides four-wheelers. 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

0: 94.1 Red Dirt Commandment Number 2. 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
1: Good morning. I'm Scott Fredericks, and this look at the latest in Billings area news for this Wednesday, September 23rd. Earlier this year, the Billings City Council approved for Billings Logan International Airport to become an airport authority. Where does that sit right now? Aviation Director Jeff Roach.
2: The next step is for us to go out, reach out to the public, accept applications for board members that will be the decision-making body for the new airport authority. The City Council will appoint all board members to the Airport Authority Board, so there will be a process that will be coming out in the next few weeks seeking applicants to serve on that board. It'll be a 5-member board made up of residents of Yellowstone County.
1: Doing better with our teens, Yuri Benjamin has more on that.
3: A new report from the CDC finds that U.S. high school students are doing better on several fronts. The survey asked teens about their overall well-being between 2023 and 2025. Many of the mental health factors improved. Those reporting persistent feelings of sadness dropped by about 7 points, and those reporting poor mental health overall dropped by about 6 points. The rate of those considering suicide dropped from 20 to 14%. Meanwhile, the number of teens consuming fruits and vegetables increased by over 5 points, and more students are staying active. Playing on a sports team also went up. Despite the improvements, many students are still not getting enough sleep. Only about 1 in 4 reported getting at least those 8 hours of shut-eye on an average school night.
1: And that's been a look at the latest in Billings area news on 94.1 KSKY.
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6: Showers ending here this morning, and sunshine in the afternoon warms us up to a well above average day. I'm Ed McIntosh from Q2. We typically be in the low 70s for a high, but we could approach 80 later in the day. Showers winding down this morning with clearing in the afternoon. 50s early Thursday morning, low 80s Thursday afternoon.
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9: Every day, courts make decisions that shape the lives of Montana families. From child custody to employment and property disputes, politics has no place in that. That's why we need CI 132. It requires that judicial elections remain nonpartisan, because there's no Republican or Democrat way to decide those cases, just the law. Unfortunately, politicians recently passed a new law letting political parties contribute nearly $90,000 to Montana judges. Money runs politics. It shouldn't run our courts. That's why 132 is backed by 9 retired members of the Montana Supreme Court and dozens of retired district court judges and sheriffs, because they know firsthand that judges should be elected based on their record and qualifications, not politics. Vote yes on 132. Paid for by Montanans for Nonpartisan Courts. Kellen Alger, Treasurer, P.O. 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
0: The Red Dirt. 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

0: Chances are you've seen a Billings driver run a red light today. Although they may have been kicking it listening to Red Dirt Country on 94.1 KSKY, we're not responsible for their actions. Break colts, punch cows, drink whiskey, chase wild women. It all happens on the red dirt. 94.1 KSKY.
1: Good morning. I'm Scott Fredericks, and this look at the latest in Billings area news for this Wednesday, September 23rd. Parents at Broadwater Elementary School are demanding concrete long-term safety solutions after reports of an armed man across from the school disrupted student routines. At a Monday night meeting with Superintendent Garcia, Billings police, school board members, and state legislators, parents expressed frustration over moving recess indoors to keep children safe rather than focusing solely on the immediate incident. Parents urged officials to establish proactive safety measures that protect students while allowing them to resume normal outdoor activities. Nonstop Local talked with one parent, Anthony.
2: Should kids really not have a recess outside, like maybe when it's too cold in Montana, but not because there's an armed gentleman outside? Exercising his rights, he can exercise elsewhere.
1: The cost of fuel for heating your house is going to be costing you more. Faith Obley with more on that.
3: With winter just around the corner, people who rely on heating oil for their homes are facing yet another potential shock. Those heating bills are expected to go up more than 31% this winter. And now we're hearing that some major airlines, they may be able to cut some of their cheaper flights because of the rising fuel costs. So tack that onto rising airfare prices ahead of the upcoming holiday season and all the other rising prices we've talked about. And a lot of consumers are desperate for relief.
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11: Showers ending here this morning and sunshine in the afternoon warms us up to a well above average day. I'm Ed McIntosh from Q2. We typically be in the low 70s for a high, but we could approach 80 later in the day. Showers winding down this morning with clearing in the afternoon. 50s early Thursday morning, low 80s Thursday afternoon. 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
7: 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Money runs politics. It shouldn't run our courts. 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Vote yes on 132. 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
14: Showers ending here this morning and sunshine in the afternoon warms us up to a well above average day. I'm Ed McIntosh from Q2. We typically be in the low 70s for a high, but we could approach 80 later in the day. Showers winding down this morning with clearing in the afternoon. 50s early Thursday morning, low 80s Thursday afternoon.
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0: Nope, ain't gonna happen. 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I'm thirsty.
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9: Showers ending here this morning and sunshine in the afternoon warms us up to a well above average day. I'm Ed McIntosh from Q2. We typically be in the low 70s for a high, but we could approach 80 later in the day. Showers winding down this morning with clearing in the afternoon. 50s early Thursday morning, low 80s Thursday afternoon. 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
12: Warm and dry for today and tomorrow. I'm Ed McIntosh from Q2. After the thunderstorms from last night, we'll see temperatures up into the mid to upper 70s today. Plenty of afternoon sun and a light west breeze. Lows will drop down to the low 50s. Highs in the low 80s reachable on Thursday and Friday, dropping to the 60s Saturday. 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
8: Warm and dry for today and tomorrow. I'm Ed McIntosh from Q2. After the thunderstorms from last night, we'll see temperatures up into the mid to upper 70s today. Plenty of afternoon sun and a light west breeze. Lows will drop down to the low 50s. Highs in the low 80s reachable on Thursday and Friday, dropping to the 60s Saturday. 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
8: Warm and dry for today and tomorrow. I'm Ed McIntosh from Q2. After the thunderstorms from last night, we'll see temperatures up into the mid to upper 70s today. Plenty of afternoon sun and a light west breeze. Lows will drop down to the low 50s. Highs in the low 80s reachable on Thursday and Friday, dropping to the 60s Saturday. 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

0: the Wolf. It is the Red Dirt. Some Eli Young Band in there. Hey, everyone, Tubby with you here on a Wednesday. And going to be talking to a lot of folks doing a lot of good things. A lot of good people getting recognized. We've got our Montana Rodeo Hall and Wall of Fame banquet this weekend. So this hour, I'm going to replay my interview with our president, Brent Jordan. I do have an interview with Zach Peabody, who's our music at the event, and he's got some things going on. Dougie Hall in the 5 o'clock hour. You've seen that post on our Facebook page. Such a fun guy. We're going to be talking with him on your drive, and then I'll replay my Alyssa Leininger interview. Of course, Alyssa and Dougie both being inducted for the stuff they do. So let's do some Whiskey Myers. Let's bury my bones after this on the Red Dirt.
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3: Every day, courts make decisions that shape the lives of Montana families. From child custody to employment and property disputes, politics has no place in that. That's why we need CI 132. It requires that judicial elections remain nonpartisan, because there's no Republican or Democrat way to decide those cases, just the law. Unfortunately, politicians recently passed a new law letting political parties contribute nearly $90,000 to Montana judges. Money runs politics. It shouldn't run our courts. That's why 132 is backed by 9 retired members of the Montana Supreme Court and dozens of retired district court judges and sheriffs, because they know firsthand that judges should be elected based on their record and qualifications, not politics. Vote yes on 132. Paid for by Montanans for Nonpartisan Courts. Kellen Alger, Treasurer, P.O. 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
7: Mostly clear. Temperatures drop to the low 50s. I'm Ed McIntosh from Q2. Quiet overnight. Warm tomorrow with sunshine and a light variable breeze. Highs will approach 80 degrees. Lows back to the 50s early Friday. Low 80s on Friday, but cooling down to the 60s on Saturday. A chance of showers late in the weekend.
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0: Tell you, when I was younger, I was really into playing basketball and whatnot and so forth, and that was really an early passion for me. And I think that coming out of high school, I had some scholarship offers and stuff to play college basketball, but ultimately, I decided to stay here in Montana and pursue, yeah, I guess pursue my rodeo passions, yeah.
1: You know, your dad, some know him as Larry. Us ones that are close call him Bruno. But, you know, he was, I'm going to say, good bronc rider, one NFR. But the stuff he has done after his career, I don't know if there's anybody else that's contributed that much. I mean, as far as help shape judging, was on the board, the stuff he does in Vegas, the gold buckle. Your dad's a treasure.
0: I tell you what, he really has. And I have to tell you, and I know every son or daughter look up to their father, but in terms of what his contributions to rodeo, I really do. And you're right. He was on the saddle bronc riding director, was on the PRCA board, and cast one of the votes to create the headquarters in Colorado Springs. The big thing here is he created the modern circuit system for pro rodeo. It was created right here in Montana, and the first circuit, called the beta test, was in 1974. It went really well. We had a circuit finals and a banquet in Lewistown, Montana at the Yogo Inn. For those Montanans, they know where that's at. And, so he created that, and now we have, 13 circuits, including Canada. And when you think about the thousands of buckles given out, the millions of dollars given out, the thousands of saddles for working class cowboys and cowgirls, it's a big deal. So, yeah, Bruno's done some stuff, and it certainly set the mark for me, you know.
1: Yep, and, you went into this announcing, and what age did you call your first rodeo at?
0: Well, I'll tell you what, it's a very interesting story. Called my first rodeo right there in the Magic City in Billings, Montana. Some of your listeners might remember we had the Billings Night Rodeo, which was right next to, well, at that time it was the Ramada Inn. Now it's the Billings Hotel and Convention Center where we have our banquet. And we'd put on nightly rodeos, much like Cody, Wyoming down there and different nightly rodeos around the country. And my story's no different than the next guy's. Our announcer, truck broke down, get a phone call, he can't make it. And my dad said, hey, Brent, you're announcing? I kind of looked at him like, what? But I go up to the announcer stand, and all I did was kind of ape what I heard. I aped Bob Tallman, I aped Randy Corley, Hadley Barrett, and I got through it. And I had a knack for it, and that's where I started, right there at the Night Rodeo in Billings.
1: Yeah, and you hit on my next question. I was going to go, who were kind of your influences? And, Bobby T., Hadley, Randy, all friends. Those are the icons that the voices of rodeo, really.
0: Yes, I have to tell you, Bob Tallman, Randy Corley. Randy, we honored Randy last year at our banquet. He's a native Montana, and a lot of people don't know that. But there's another voice that I didn't mention that has a big influence on me was Jay Harwood. Jay Harwood was a very popular rodeo announcer in the 70s and 80s. He announced NFR like five or six times. He's from Montana and dressed impeccably, totally professional. So those four announcers had a big influence on me. So when you first start out, you kind of ape what you hear. You kind of steal from a little bit. But the key to being a good announcer is finding your own voice, and I think every announcer does that eventually.
1: Before we get into talking about our banquet, this is for me personally. You've done dozens and dozens and dozens of rodeos across the country. What is one location Brent Jordan gets really excited to go, you know what, I get to go back and hang out and call this action? What's one of your favorite rodeos?
0: Well, I'll give you two.
1: Okay.
0: The one I really like is up in Newport, Washington, Newport Pro Rodeo in June. And it's in an old baseball stadium. But what's neat about it is the arena is very intimate. And they'll get, I don't know, 5,000-6,000 people in their performance. And so the energy is right on top of the arena, and it's just electric. So I really love that rodeo. The other one that I do, and this is kind of wild, but I announce a rodeo in Hilo, Hawaii on the Big Island. And it is made up of paniolos, and those are the native Hawaiian cowboys, and it is a heck of a rodeo. And I've done a lot of INFR tour rodeos, native rodeos, and it reminds me of that. And it's a great time, and you're sitting there announcing a rodeo, and there's tropical flowers everywhere, and the volcano in the distance. So that's one of my favorite rodeos, too.
1: You can always tell when Jordan's been to Hawaii. He comes back to our meetings with a tan and a glow about him and really doesn't want to be back in the meeting.
0: You're reading my mind.
1: Got PRCA announcer and Montana Pro Rodeo Hall and Wall of Fame President Brent Jordan on the phone. When you're in town, many of you drive by Metro Park on the daily. or for certain events up there. That Dan Mortensen bronze up there, the walls with all the iconic names and legends and champions, that is

0: us. Stop by and take a look at it, but it's so much more than that. I've been on the board 7 years, going to the banquet since it started. So rewarding. Brent, what do we do behind the scenes other than just the wall? What's our mission?
1: Well, you know, our mission statement is twofold, Tobe. It's number one, we honor cowboys and cowgirls who excelled in the rodeo arena. You know, our Montana rodeo legends and icons, and we're certainly happy to do that. We also honor, you know, farmers and ranchers and businesses and individuals that have contributed to not only rodeo but our Western way of life. So that's one aspect of what we do at the banquet. The other aspect is we raise money for high school kids going into collegiate rodeo, boys and girls. And, you know, year to date, as you know, and you probably shared with us before, we're nearing $850,000 we've given away. And we're a volunteer organization. The men and women that make up our board of directors, our advisory committee, we volunteer what we do. And so I think that's why we're so proud of what we do, is we're sending kids to school. They can go to Montana State. They can go to the University of Montana Western. They can go to University of Texas. They can go to, you know, Cal Poly. It doesn't matter. We give them the tools in terms of money to get in higher education and college rodeo.
0: For sure. And we've got our biggest event coming up, our fundraiser and gathering, Saturday, September 26th, there at that new fantastic ballroom at the Billings Hotel and Convention Center. We offer so much there with the auctions, the dancing. You're the man on the stage with the mic. How is it standing up there and looking at everything going on out there?
1: First thing I'll say, it's an honor. This will be my 20th year emceeing the event, and I've seen this organization, I've seen this event evolve over the last two decades. And I'll tell you what, right now, it is a great event. The one thing that we pride ourselves as a board of director, as a team that puts on that banquet, is that as our production, you know, we get through through all the things we need to get through in terms of awards and then recognizing people and stuff. We do it quickly and respectfully, but we understand that people want to honor the people that come to honor, but we also don't want to hold them up and be there till 2 a.m. we get through it, and we get through our production about 2 to 2.5 hours, and then you have, you know, hours to dance and have fun. So what I've seen is I've seen a really well-run, excellent rodeo production in terms of our banquet, and so it's just awesome.
0: And I don't know about you, but you see old friends there.
1: Oh,
0: by golly, you're going to make some new friends while you're there too.
1: Well, yeah, and you know, here's a really interesting thing. You know, this year we got some really great VIPs coming. We got, yep, Fred Whitfield, 8-time world champion. He's a rodeo icon, and so he's going to be there. That's just going to be awesome. And you know, so the other thing is yeah, you get there and it's like a rodeo reunion. Mm-hmm. And just to touch on that, that's why we really pride ourselves in having a nice, smooth production, because not only people want to be there to see their heroes honored, but they want to talk to their friends, and we facilitate that. And so, yeah, it's like a big family reunion, rodeo reunion. It's really, really cool.
0: We were just talking before we jumped on here, the ticket info. It's going to sell out, but all the details, the website is so phenomenal because it shows all of our kids, a bunch of kids with some big checks with some money on there. Just a lot happening there. Our Facebook page, we do a lot there, very active. But I mean, the tickets, like I said, it's going to sell out.
1: Yeah, I mean, I as president, I'm checking the ticket count every day, and we're well over 700 now, and our capacity is about 8. It's going to sell out here probably in the next 10 days, so you better get on it if you want to come be a part of this. You know, one thing I want to say, Tobe, is we got great silent auctions and live auction items. And I mean, we pride ourselves on having quality things for both of the auctions. And boy, you know, you definitely want to participate in that, because we got some great stuff coming.
0: Yeah, you're going to leave with something, whether it's a live auction item, a silent auction. Pam does a great job with that. And then, you know, our vendors out in the hall that Alyssa puts together, you're going to go home with something that night.
1: Yeah, you know, our award-winning board member, she's an artist, Alyssa Lininger. She's ahead of our vendors. Those are packed up. And when I move around the banquet as it's going on, the vendor row is always packed up. They do very well. And Alyssa's very smart. She understands what, you know, our audience would like to see. And so we always have great vendors in there, from art to clothing to silversmiths, you name it. It's always really cool. It's like a little miniature cowboy Christmas here at Billings, you know.
0: Wandering around there, I'll be doing interviews. That's always fun. You'll be seeing those on socials. But again, just a phenomenal event at that new fancy ballroom they have.
1: That's incredible.
0: Yeah.
1: And I mean, you know, I don't know, 20-foot vaulted ceiling, state-of-the-art sound system, visual. It's like you're in one of those premier ballrooms in Las Vegas. And so when I go in there, it reminds me of, if you go to the South Point, you go to some of those pre-NFR banquets, that's what it reminds me of. It's that level, if not better. I'm going to brag a little bit. So
0: yeah, there's not a bad seat in the house, really, when you got all the screens. And, I mean, just a great venue. If you haven't been there, here's a great chance for you to take it in. I'm going to ask you this, Brent. We are always looking for help. If you love what you're hearing about what we're doing, we're always looking for volunteers. We're a fun group, and you get to do great things for these kids. Rodeo Billings, it's very cool when you get a Bridger Chambers or, you know, Haven Medjid, our kids, as we call them, you know, talking about, hey, we couldn't have done this without you guys.
1: Well, that's just it. And you mentioned Rodeo Billings. What a tremendous rodeo. That's just going to get bigger and bigger and bigger, and we're proud to be part of that. Great rodeo, you know, outdoor rodeo there by the Metro Park, going back to our roots, fantastic rodeo. But yeah, we've, you know, some of our alumni have gone to the NFR, won world championships like Haven, and we're really proud of that. Or they go to the College National Finals Rodeo, or they win a Big Sky Region, or win the championships for colleges and universities, or trade schools, because if you go into a trade school and there's affiliation with rodeo, we'll supply that too in terms of scholarships. So it's really, really awesome in that regard. And it's something that if you volunteer, whether you're on the advisory committee or eventually get on the board of directors, it is so satisfying. In interviews I do across the country, people ask me what's my most proud achievement. It's not rodeo, announcing rodeos. It's being a part of this organization, because this organization gives back to our Western heritage and our sport and is ensuring the future, you know, honoring the past and ensuring our future, kind of one of our mottos.
0: Get a ticket, come in, if you see what you like there, September 26th at the Billings Hotel and Convention Center. There's going to be a ton of us running around there. Say, hey, when's your next meeting? Hey, how do I get involved? Come up, approach us, we'll get you taken care of, and you can come to a meeting and hang out with us. Yeah, banquet's coming up, get your tickets. If you want more Brent Jordan in your life, track him down on socials. He's got jordanprorodeo.com as well.
1: Yep, that's right, and so you want to look that up. Facebook as well. You want to look that up. If you're looking to book a new voice for your rodeo, I definitely would like to talk to you. I just want to do a shout out real quick, Tob. I know you want to wrap this up, but there's some great people we're honoring at our banquet this year, like Sonny DeBackstrom. She's, you know, been the secretary for major rodeos across the United States. I think she's done the NFR 25 plus years, maybe longer. You know, we're going to honor Dr. Keith Peterson. And he really was, Keith Peterson and everybody that's helped with him at the circuit finals, you know, he was kind of the precursor to the Justin Sports Medicine Program, in that they were led the way in helping our Cowboys get healed up. Some of our great people that's going to be inducted into the Hall of Fame unto themselves, Bill Boyce, Mary Solomon, Sam McDowell. We're going to honor the great horse gunner for that Jesse Peterson took the NFR. So there's a, look, I can go on and on about that, but a great class of people we're honoring this year.
0: Yeah, and again, our website, MontanaProRodeo.com, you can look at who's coming in. All the past inductees, you're going to have friends on there and go, oh, man, yeah, there's some absolute great people from Montana that have done great things across the state and across the country in the world of rodeo and the Western way of life. So check that out. Brent, I appreciate your leadership at the Montana Pro Rodeo Hall and Wall of Fame. I appreciate your friendship over the years. You give me a hard time of not getting you on soon enough. We'll just have to do it again real soon.
1: 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Well, I tell you what, everybody listening, you got a great man, a great voice leading this radio show. Let's go. Tobe, Toop, I love you.
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9: Every day, courts make decisions that shape the lives of Montana families. From child custody to employment and property disputes, politics has no place in that. That's why we need CI-132. It requires that judicial elections remain nonpartisan, because there's no Republican or Democrat way to decide those cases, just the law. Unfortunately, politicians recently passed a new law letting political parties contribute nearly $90,000 to Montana judges. Money runs politics. It shouldn't run our courts. That's why 132 is backed by 9 retired members of the Montana Supreme Court and dozens of retired district court judges and sheriffs, because they know firsthand that judges should be elected based on their record and qualifications, not politics. Vote yes on 132. Paid for by Montanans for Nonpartisan Courts. Kellen Alger, Treasurer, P.O. 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

0: Troubadours featuring Sierra Hall covering a Robert Earl Keen track there. It's feeling good again. Looking at our sports here on K-Sky for this week. Tomorrow, we have got Senior High Lady Bronc Volleyball as they face the Gallatin Lady Raptors. 7 o'clock right here on K-Sky. And then Friday night, under the lights there, Sam McDonald Field at Dayless Stadium, the West High Golden Bears facing CMR. So that's a little bit of what we've got going on as we get into another weekend filled with high school sports. Of course, Saturday you can catch the Grizz game on 105.5 ESPN Radio. Johnny Blue Skies, he's up next on the Red Dirt.
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0: Trio Vival in Big City. It is 94.1. A little after 4 o'clock. Did some Casey Donahue and we started the hour off locally with Zach Peabody and Ain't Drinking Again. And Zach going to be stopping by and chatting with us here in just a few. Of course, he is the entertainment for our Montana Prodeo Hall and Wall of Fame. He did it last year, did such a great job. Everybody's like, bring him back. Of course, the Peabody name big in the world of rodeo. So we talk with Zach here in just a little bit. After the break, we got Waylon Jennings. It is 94.1.
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9: Mostly clear. Temperatures drop to the low 50s. I'm Ed McIntosh from Q2. Quiet overnight. Warm tomorrow with sunshine and a light variable breeze. Highs will approach 80 degrees. Lows back to the 50s early Friday. Low 80s on Friday, but cooling down to the 60s on Saturday. A chance of showers late in the weekend.
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0: 94.1 K-Sky, it is the Red Dirt, and another day, another visitor at the old homestead. And when I say homestead, Zach, this is like your second home.
1: This is like my second home. It's my favorite place to be. Hi, everybody. Thanks for having me on today, man.
0: Yeah, Zach Peabody in the house. How you been, bud?
1: Man, I have been great. I've been running and gunning and doing the thing, man. It's been a great summer. We're coming down to, you know, a close on summer, and I'm okay with that. It's been a very fruitful summer. Done a lot of traveling. I've done shows out in Deadwood. I did shows out in Kalispell area for 3 days. Coming back was rough from that. There was one night I slept in my car, and then I was like, oh man, I'm going to pass out at like 1 o'clock. And I woke up, I was like, oh, I got so much sleep. And I checked my phone. It was 3 o'clock in the morning. I was like, I slept for 2 hours. I'm not sitting here. And I ended up driving, and I got to about Ovando, Montana, and I was like, I'm going to call Helena and see if I can't get a hotel room just to lay down for like 5 hours. That was the roughest part of that. But honestly, like, that was such a fun weekend, getting to just go do 3 shows out there in the Kalispell area. And now I'm looking for the, you know, foreseeable future, for the fall, winter, just to be kind of home and around the area.
0: Yeah. And speaking of that, we got a big weekend coming up.
1: We do.
0: Last year we had you at the Montana Pro Rodeo Hall and Wall of Fame.
1: Yes, you guys did.
0: At the banquet. And popular demand, people were requesting you back at the board meeting. They said, who wants Zach Peabody back? 11 hands went up. I kept mine down. I was like, I don't want that guy back.
1: Well, thanks, man. Appreciate that.
0: But you're, I got so Trump, funny. Dude.
1: Oh, you're so funny. Thank you.
0: So, yeah, everybody loved what you did last year. And
1: oh, thank you. We had so much fun. It was an incredible show, and we're very, very honored to be a part of it again.
0: And, you know, we both come from rodeo families, and I mean, it's pretty cool when you and I both have discussed this. Our last names carry a little bit of weight in that industry,
1: yeah.
0: And it's pretty cool to be able to give back in that fashion for those scholarships for those kids.
1: Oh, huge, man. And us keeping it to a point where, you know, we can do it and come out on our end with something that we're happy with too, with just in general, like coming and playing for you guys and in general being a part of this rodeo event that is massively important for the scholarship community within the rodeo community, and to be able to be a part of that, it's amazing. So thank you guys so much for having us back. We're pumped to be a part of it again.
0: Yeah, I always love seeing Larry at those things.
1: I know.
0: He's such a hoot.
1: He really is, man. And ever since, like, I've known him, he's so humble. He's such a humble guy. And by nature, so is his son, Branley. And they're all just amazing human beings. Yeah, I'm very lucky to have Larry as an uncle. He's a great guy.
0: We can both agree that bareback riders are a little off, though.
1: Yes, they sure can be.

0: But yeah, we've got the Hall of Fame banquet coming. Zach Peabody in studio with me. You want to play a tune, dude?
1: Yeah, I might as well.
0: You got the guitar out?
1: I got the guitar out. We might as well do it, man.
0: What you got for us?
1: So
0: original, a cover? What you going to be picking?
1: Man, you've got me thinking.
0: Uh-oh, he's rolling up his sleeves. He means business.
1: Well, I'm re-releasing a song this week, so I might as well play that one, huh?
0: Go for it.
1: But yeah, we're re-releasing Westerner's Lullaby this week, and so I'll play that for you guys, and then we can kind of talk about that a little bit.

0: Schnazzy.
1: Thank you,
0: I
1: sir.
0: I like it.
1: Thank you very much, man.
0: So, with that track being re-released, yeah. Are we doing albums? Are we just doing singles? Or are we just doing short albums? What do we got?
1: So, what we're doing, this one specifically, this was just... So, what we're in the middle of recording album number two right now. We're,
0: and this is to tide us over.
1: This is to tide you guys over, yes. Because it's been very busy this summer, both for... myself and Sean Lynch and Meg Gildahouse, they've had an action-packed summer at the Pub Station, so we didn't get a lot of recording done this summer, which is to be expected. So hitting it hard now, moving forward, fall, winter. And this was just, I've wanted to kind of take down some tracks to kind of give a little bit more of a tasteful update or to rework and put on albums in the future. This is one of those ones that, like, it's a special song. It's like the first song that I sat down to write in this vein of singer-songwriter, Americana country, Western style country. And I think now it's finally where I really am proud of this song. Like how it's been reworked, how it's evolved, especially how it sounds now recording-wise. Like it'll be the best sounding song I've put out at this point. Which is all thanks to Jesse Vanuy at Iconoclast Home Studios. So, Jesse, if you hear this, man, thank you so much for everything you do. You're amazing with what you do. And your home studio is absolutely fantastic. And thank you very much, man, because you're just awesome. Because it sounds amazing. Like, I'm excited for everybody to hear this.
0: So, what shows do we got in town besides our banquet coming up this Saturday?
1: I'm trying to think here. Usually... you know, I've got High Horse next Thursday, and that'll be from 6 to 9. And then I've got Kava Roots from, is that 7 to 9? I think that is 7 to 9 as well. So that's 7, 8. Yeah, that's 7 to 9 next Friday. I think I'm doing just a little bit of traveling before the wedding and then before we leave. But if not, you can always catch me at Diamond X every Tuesday, 6 to 9.
0: Yeah, there you go. And getting back to the banquet, you're going to be playing the new stuff, covers, the old stuff, a little bit of everything?
1: A little bit of everything.
0: Of the early Zach Peabody rock stuff?
1: No, you guys don't want to hear that stuff. Trust me, you really don't. It's it would be inaudible, and I think people would leave.
0: Are you bringing the band, or they quit on you?
1: No, we still got the band is still going. We're bringing them with. We're giving you guys like the best of the best of both our covers and originals when it comes to our set. We're bringing you guys... I think I counted the other day about 20 or 21 originals, and the rest are going to be covers ranging from very classics to newer stuff that we all love it and very much enjoy.
0: Well, you know as well as I do, you have these all planned out, and then you get there and you're going to have feelers out, and you're like, they ain't digging the slow stuff. We need the two-steppers, the jitterbuggers.
1: Yep.
0: Yeah, you get adapt at those things.
1: Yep, absolutely. It's part of it, man. It really is.
0: Yeah, and talking about that, you have been there. Not only as a guest, but also as a musician, and being able to take that in, people get sick of me talking about this banquet, but you know, between the live auction, the silent auction, the vendors, the heads of tails, we always have VIP guests. This year we got 8-time world champ Fred Whitfield going to be walking around.
1: That's incredible. Wow.
0: You know, music, we always got a great, great band there, friends, neighbors. What, describe the evening. Encompass it all in Zach Peabody's words when you're at that new hotel and convention center as to what's going on and everything happening with these scholarships and the awards. And
1: I think it's authentically Montana.
0: I'll take it.
1: Authentically Montana. Because like the way that it's decorated, the way that you guys have everything set up in there, the way that it's organized, it's 100% an authentic Montana event, like from start to finish. Like you get to see, you know, the bronze statue sitting up there. You got the plaques for everybody who's getting inducted. You guys, I think about everything from the, you know, from the start to finish, from bottom to the top, you know, when it comes to the kids and the scholarships too, in the rodeo community. I mean, that's like that's the biggest part of this. And then just to see like who you guys induct yearly, I mean, that's a huge part of like our Montana culture is like getting to see who is the next one that's recognized in our rodeo culture here in Montana. So, I mean, from just, yeah, from start to finish, it's the most authentically Montana thing that goes on in Montana.
0: Yeah. And we're a big state and
1: yes, huge,
0: you know, you show up there with friends and family, meet new friends. I mean, I always say from Eureka to Ekalaka and Plentywood to Dillon, man,
1: you're going to find everybody from all over, man. Like it's just, it's an amazing event. It truly is. And I've been going into it since I was young. And when I was a kid running around, I didn't really understand the scope of it. And I don't think I'd been to one since you guys had us like last year, because my grandfather got inducted, Charlie Peabody. Mm-hmm. And so like, I hadn't been like in years up to that point. So getting to see it like as a full grown adult from start to finish, that was really cool too, because for me, it gave me a perspective on what it truly means to the rodeo community here in Montana.
0: Yeah. And I went to the very first one and it was a room like the size of this studio with like 15 people. It was tiny. And just to see it evolve into what it's become and just the names that we get to come and hang out, and everybody's super accessible. And we try and we put some twists these last few years. Like we recognized last year, all the collegiate bull riding champions from Montana. There's like 12 of them.
1: Wow.
0: And then this year we're doing Great Montana Saddle Makers.
1: My gosh, that's so cool.
0: Always trying to reach and grab with it and make sure people are recognized in these things that make the Western world go.
1: And believe it or not, I mean, Montana is one of those meccas when it comes to rodeo. Like a lot of, whether it's your family's, you know, bucking horses, or it's, you know, because don't we have Sankey Rodeo? They're out of Joliet.
0: Yeah, Joliet. You got Sankey, you got Sparky, which we got him in.
1: Yep.
0: You know, you got Brookman, you got, there's just so.
1: It's huge.
0: And then you look at the cowboys that have come out of here, Dan Mortensen, Deb Greeno, Haven Medja just won at Pendleton, just a ridiculous amount of.
1: The bull riders talent. Too, yeah.
0: So, yeah, it is a fun-filled evening.
1: Oh, it's awesome. Yeah.
0: MontanaProRodeo.org. But let's, you're going to be having swag and stuff here at the banquet so people can, or no.
1: I don't know. That's not really the event for it, you know, like.
0: Or are you going to have some headshots so you can sign autographs?
1: if people really want something like that, I'll sign a piece of paper for them. I just, you know, like I'll let it be known. Like I've always got my hats in my car. So like I'll let it be known if anybody wants. For me, it's weird when events like that are, I want people to spend money elsewhere, like not on me. You know, I would rather it get spent, put back in the scholarships, put it back in the community. You know, we're taken care of. There's no reason for me to try. If somebody was like, hey, do you have hats? Let me go grab them out of the car. But beyond that, like, it's not one of those where I really feel like selling swag.
0: No, I know.
1: You know? But I don't know if that, maybe that's a bad call, but
0: no,
1: that's just me.
0: I feel that, but I've got that sweet hat that you brought me, and I was like, that looked good on some other people's heads. But
1: I know,
0: throw
1: man.
0: Out the website and the merch and let people know when you're up there, because, you know, you're supporting us. We want to support you, because who knows? Maybe you'll three-peat and come back in the next year.
1: Dude, if you guys did have us back for a three-peat, I'd probably just cry for like 3 days straight, because that's just a huge honor to be invited. That's the thing I think like about, like what I've really learned, because we're coming up this week on me being full-time music for a year too.
0: Mm-hmm.
1: And the, like one thing that is, I have noticed that is huge about this is getting like repeat callbacks. If you get those, you're doing something right. And I can't thank everybody enough who's had me back to play at their places, or in general, anybody who's come out to watch. Man, you should have been at the Sheep Drive. That was a party and a half. Oh my goodness. We had so much fun that night. What was that? That would have been 2 weeks ago. The Sheep Drive, I think it would have been 2 weeks ago on a Sunday. Man, that was so darn fun.
0: That's when real partiers come out, is on Sundays.
1: Oh, big time. Well, because it was Labor Day weekend. So yes, it would have been 2 weeks ago. Boy, that was a really good full band show. We had so much fun. We had Cooper Cook open up for us out of Columbus. Have you talked with him at all?
0: I believe I've emailed with Cooper, but
1: he's awesome. But yeah, we had him open. We played for 2 hours. Man, it was just, it was out of sight. We had so much fun, dude. So, you know, when we get, you know, this crowd like this weekend, I always look forward to getting either the cowboy crowd or the small town crowd, because they're pumped to have live music in so many like facets. So, yeah.
0: And that is a perfect mix for that venue. And
1: it really is.
0: Everybody's dressed up, looking good. A little bit of drinking beforehand.
1: Yep.
0: I might have had a little bit last year and I hollered from the back room, Zach Peabody, I love you.
1: Yeah, I remember that. Gosh,
0: and
1: dude,
0: then you called
1: so
0: me
1: fun.
0: Out and everybody's like, what? He's talking to that drunk jackass in the back? What? But no, I am so glad we got you coming back.
1: Yeah,
0: it is
1: thank you so much for having us, man.
0: The Montana Pro Rodeo Hall and Wall of Fame banquet this weekend. Another sellout. So it's going to be good. If you didn't get your tickets this year, I'm sorry. Plan next year. And again, everybody we've had on today talking about it, whether they're being inducted. We had President Brent Jordan on. I'm on the board. It's just a great thing. I like to push it. And again, Zach Peabody in here another day of hanging out and having fun. So I'm sure we're going to do it again soon.
1: Yeah, absolutely. And folks, this Thursday, September 24th, that's when A Westerner's Lullaby is coming to you guys. You can find it Apple Music, Spotify, YouTube, wherever it is you guys look at your music. I've got Instagram. I've got Facebook as well. Look up Z-E-C-H-A-R-I-A-H. Peabody, P-E-A-B-O-D-Y, and you'll find a tune called A Westerner's Lullaby out there, as well as my socials. So thanks again for having me on here, buddy.
0: No problem.
1: Let's have fun this weekend.
0: Hell yeah.
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0: Gatlin Johnson, it's Wish I Could Hate You, right here on the Red Dirt Turnpike with On the Red River. And we have been teaming up with this great organization here. 5 years, how long we've been doing it. 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
5: Every day, courts make decisions that shape the lives of Montana families. From child custody to employment and property disputes, politics has no place in that. That's why we need CI-132. It requires that judicial elections remain nonpartisan, because there's no Republican or Democrat way to decide those cases, just the law. Unfortunately, politicians recently passed a new law letting political parties contribute nearly $90,000 to Montana judges. Money runs politics. It shouldn't run our courts. That's why 132 is backed by 9 retired members of the Montana Supreme Court and dozens of retired district court judges and sheriffs, because they know firsthand that judges should be elected based on their record and qualifications, not politics. Vote yes on 132. Paid for by Montanans for Nonpartisan Courts. Kellen Alger, Treasurer, P.O. 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

0: Cody Jenks, know-it-all, right here on the Red Dirt. Welcome to The Drive. I am Toby, and with you till 7 o'clock. And we're talking quite a bit about the Montana Pro Rodeo Hall and Wall of Fame. You guys know I'm on the board of directors. We've shelled out, creeping up on $1 million to kids from right here in Montana that love our sport of rodeo and going to school. And this is our big banquet, our big fundraiser. First, we talked with Brent Jordan at 3 o'clock hour. He's our president. Talking with Zach Peabody last hour. And this hour, man, here in just a little bit, going to have Dougie Hall calling in. And you know him from Landman. You know him from 1923. He raises bucking horses. He preaches the positivity on social media. Such a great guy. Looking forward to chatting with him here in just a little bit. It is the Red Dirt.
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12: Every day, courts make decisions that shape the lives of Montana families. From child custody to employment and property disputes, politics has no place in that. That's why we need CI 132. It requires that judicial elections remain nonpartisan, because there's no Republican or Democrat way to decide those cases, just the law. Unfortunately, politicians recently passed a new law letting political parties contribute nearly $90,000 to Montana judges. Money runs politics. It shouldn't run our courts. That's why 132 is backed by 9 retired members of the Montana Supreme Court and dozens of retired district court judges and sheriffs, because they know firsthand that judges should be elected based on their record and qualifications, not politics. Vote yes on 132. Paid for by Montanans for Nonpartisan Courts. 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Box 87, Helena, Montana, 59624.
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18: Mostly clear, temperatures drop to the low 50s. I'm Ed McIntosh from Q2. Quiet overnight, warm tomorrow with sunshine and a light variable breeze. Highs will approach 80 degrees. Lows back to the 50s early Friday. Low 80s on Friday, but cooling down to the 60s on Saturday. A chance of showers late in the weekend. 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

Dallas. Yeah, she lives in a palace. She can't cook, so she orders it in. And a cutie in College Station. She makes me scramble.

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1: 94.1 K-Sky, Toby here on the Red Dirt, and I have got my friend and one of the most recognizable faces on the interwebs these days, Dougie Hall. I appreciate you, man.
2: Oh, shoot, I appreciate you too, Toby. Thank you for having me.
1: I know who Dougie Hall is, but there are probably some listeners that don't. How would Dougie Hall describe Dougie Hall?
2: Shoot, I don't know, man. I'm just a human being that loves horses, and them horses brought me to some pretty dang cool places.
1: Yeah, it's crazy what animals can do. You and I both been there with the horses. What people do, I think, see of you is you sipping a coffee, speaking positivity, and it blew up. That old tagline, man, if you like what I say today, please use it. If you don't worry about it. Did you think that would take off the way it did?
2: No, I didn't. I was just kind of screwing around at the time, and I don't know. I had a buddy, my buddy Mang Lee from Makeline Productions. I was down at George Veeder's ranch riding Bronx at their practice with them. And, you know, I met Mang Lee, and all them guys become my very good friends, you know, my brothers. And, you know, Mang, he sat me down and said, "You got a gift and you don't use it." And I said, "Well, what do you mean?" He said, "Oh, when you talk, people listen, and you got a story to tell and you don't use it." And I said, "Well, how do I use it?" He said, "Just video yourself talking and put it on social media." And I said, "Well, what do I say?" And he said, "Talk from your mind and your heart." And I said, "But, Mang, sometimes my mind and my heart cuss." And he said, "Well, just say it anyway." So
1: yeah.
2: It-

0: kind of just started from there. And yeah, I didn't expect it to go the way that it did. But
1: yeah, and it's taking you some places, man. Let's talk acting. I mean, you played King Fisher on Landman. That show is hot. You were Two Spirits in 1923. I loved you in that. You've been sharing the screen with, meh, you know, Billy Bob Thornton, Helen Mirren, Harrison Ford. I mean, you're sharing the screen with Luke Skywalker and such, dude. And is Sam Elliott as cool as I think he is?
0: Shoot, he's cooler, man. Like, first time I met him, like, he was just, I was all, you know, giddy and starstruck and ran up, shook his hand, and he was all cool about it, you know what I mean? He wasn't, you know, he didn't act any type of way. He was just really, really personable, really humble. And, you know, him and I visited for, you know, quite a while before we went to go and do our scene. And yeah, just all them guys are like that, you know what I mean? Billy Bob, Taylor, the whole crew, everybody's just so down to earth.
1: Yeah, and then I look at Ellie Larder, and I go back to my high school days of Varsity Blues and the whipped cream bikini. She's so talented and still killing it after all these years, man. You just working with the who's who, man.
0: Yeah, I've been pretty blessed, you know. It's I don't know. I think I owe it all to Creator. You know, you just do your best to move with good intention. You know, you do good things in a good way, and good things will happen to you, even when it doesn't seem like you're gonna, you know what I mean? Like,
1: yeah.
0: Things are, even when things seem like they're not gonna be okay, they're gonna be okay. You just gotta keep moving, even if you're just crawling, you know what I mean?
1: Yeah, I gotta weather the storm to get to the good stuff. And I mentioned all these people, but probably the coolest and most famous person, and I watched this video, you and Dale Brisby. That podcast was awesome.
0: Yeah, at Dale, shoot, he's pretty cool. You know, him and Cole and Donnie and, you know, Jordan, that whole crew, Carson, everybody, they're good people. Pretty fun to visit with.
1: For sure, yeah. I got Dougie Hall on the phone catching up with me. I know we weren't going to get through this interview without talking bucking horses. I remember you riding back in the day, and you made a splash. You raked one for like mid-80s, and then you got off and did the old war whoop celebration, and that kind of put you on the map too. What was your inspiration for doing the little dance after you raked one?
0: Growing up, you see, my Uncle Winslow is probably one of the best bronc riders, in my opinion, to come from our part of the country. And, you know, we travel a lot, going to watch him ride bucking horses at different rodeos around the country and stuff. And there's another guy that was riding in the Indian circuit. His name is Freddie Warbonnet. And so my Uncle Winslow and Freddie, you know, Freddie become like an uncle to me too. Shoot, I mean, just same way as Winslow is, you know, just always smiling, always treated everybody really good, never acted like he was better than anybody, treated everybody equal. And I mean, when he rode bareback horses, Freddie did, and when he would comb one, he would jump off and he would start dancing in them. To me, it was just like, man, like, that's so cool. Like, this is that's fun. That's what rodeo and life is all about, you know. So I don't know. I guess I just started doing it because bronc riding was never very easy for me. Like, some guys are pretty talented at it, you know, from the get-go, and you know, I struggled with it up until the last one that I got on. And I still want to ride bronc. You know, I'm only 33. I want to get back in because it's a happy time in my life. I don't want it to be over. But
1: well, you better ride them now before you get too old to do it.
0: Yeah, I know. That's what I don't know. I just when I started to finally have some success at bronc riding, because I struggled so much with it, but it was so fun to me and I loved it so much. Well, I still love it. I was just so happy when I finally started to have some success at it that I just started doing what Freddie did and dancing Indian. And shoot, it was good medicine, you know what I mean? In Indian culture, it's what we call good medicine.
1: Well, and that's what you call your bucking horses. You're the good medicine bucking horse guy. And you and I, we both appreciate our elders. My grandpa rode bulls, and then he started contracting. And I know old Mouse, he had a huge influence on you as far as the bucking horses go, but you got a heck of a string down there, my friend.
0: Oh, thank you so much. And that string, you know, has come from my Uncle Mouse Hall, my Aunt Joy Hall, and you know, I've added some stuff over the years too. You know, Like from Guy Godferson in British Columbia, he's got a great set of horses. And then from the McDonald family up in up by Lac La Biche, Alberta, added some of their blood in there. You know, they become really good friends of mine. You know, the horse world's a small world, because I mean, even Mouse's stuff way back in the day, he added some Took blood. You know, from your grandpa, right?
1: Yep.
0: Yeah, he added some Took blood in there to the stuff that, you know, he already had going on. His for lack of a better term, his strain of bucking horses. He went and added some of your guys' strain in there too, so we got some of that.
1: And, you know, we both come from the bucking horse world, and it is so fun to, you know, cross like a high-powered stud with a certain mare, or maybe you got a stud that's kind of eh on a big-time mare, and you just don't know what you're going to get as far as personality, how they buck, the color. It's cool to see that come out when that colt drops and hits the ground and go, what are we going to get in a couple years?
0: Yeah, it's, I don't know. I mean, me, shoot, I'm a gambling man. But I don't play the machines in the casino, you know, very much. The machine I like to play is, you know, the bucking horses. It's like pulling the lever on a slot machine, but the reels don't stop until about 5 years.
1: Yep. So. Yep. They grow up. You dummy buck them a couple times and you kind of see, oh, this one's going to be a good one. It's a fun thing to get into, those futurities.
0: Heck yeah, no, they're awesome, and it's a fun time too. I mean, the fraternity is just like a family reunion. Everybody, my buddy Jesse Kirby told me one time we were riding Bronx over in Columbia Circuit, and Jesse made a quote to me that I'll never forget. He said, "We're all just out here having fun and trading money," and that's kind of how, you know, the raising of the bucking horses is too, you know.
1: Yeah, when they say horse trading, it's a thing. If you're not in the rodeo world, it's a thing. And everybody's in the game. But with the good medicine bucking horses, that's Dougie's thing. He's got some sweet-ass merch. I remember Miles City bumped into you, and we did a little trading ourselves. I got you a copy of the documentary, and you got me this cool-ass hat, man. You know how many compliments I get on that?
0: Oh, I'm glad you like it, man. That does my heart a lot of good.
1: You know, and especially on the inside, it's got Eruption in there, which goes back to my family's horses. So, again, that hat has a story for both you and me, and I love telling it anytime I'm out wearing it.
0: Thank you so much, man. I appreciate that. Speaking of Eruption, we had a filly we dummy bucked of ours a couple months back, or quite a few, maybe more than a couple months back anyway, but she goes back to that Eruption, and man, that thing is salty. So
1: got a rank one in the making, huh?
0: Yeah, she wanted to play, at least that day she did anyway.
1: Well, I thought I'd reach out to you because of all the stuff you've got going, for one. Two, I haven't talked to you in a while. And three, I get to see you this weekend because everything that we've talked about, the horses, the social media stuff, all of it that's in Dougie Hall's pot, you're being recognized at the Montana Pro Rodeo Hall and Wall of Fame this weekend. How you feel about getting inducted there with some of the legends from our state?
0: Man, that's pretty, it's surreal. Like, I don't know how to describe the feeling, just because, like, I mean, ever since I was a little kid, and I think everybody's like this. I mean, every human being, all you really want at the end of the day is to be loved and accepted, and to be loved and accepted by a group of people such as, you know, yourselves, you know, the Montana Pro Rodeo Hall of Fame. And that's pretty cool. I loved riding bucking horses. I wasn't the greatest at it, but I did my best and made it further than a lot of people thought I would have. Ended up starting to race some bucking horses and had some success at that, and doing what I want to do and just being myself. You know, people ended up liking Dougie Hall for who he is.
1: Yeah, you're well respected, my friend. I don't know if I've ever heard anybody say a bad thing about you and what you're doing. I mean, we've covered a lot today. I mean, you're well on your way to being an EGOT winner. You're a big thing on the internet. You're best friends with Sam Elliott. You raised some top bucking horses. What else does Dougie Hall want to do as we move on in life?
0: Man, I just want to, you know, my wife and I just want to, you know, keep building a life for ourselves. And just if I can have enough, how would I say, enough resources, enough money to just feed my family and feed my bucking horses and just try to leave this world a little bit better place than I found it, that'll be good enough. That'll be pretty cool.
1: Well, brother, I appreciate you. I love you. What you do for our industry, how positive you are. I'm going to say this. We need more Dougie Halls in the world. So I thank you for taking a little bit of time out of your busy schedule. I know building a house and doing all sorts of things. So I appreciate you, and we'll be talking this weekend.
0: You bet. We'll talk to you this weekend. I appreciate you, Toby. Hey, everybody. This is Dougie Hall. You're listening to Toby Took on the Red Dirt 94.1. If you like what you hear, stick around. And if you don't, well, that's Toby's fault.

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We got the subdivision all mapped out. It'll sit right here on this land, and you could leave town a rich man. And he said, boys, whatever you're offering, it won't be enough.

0: He is one of my favorites right now. That is Logan Mack. And add it to the list here on the Red Dirt. And I've been taking care of you guys with a slew of tickets all this year. And got a few more that I've got to give away. Of course, Gary Allen coming to the Alberta Bear Theater. I got tickets to that. We're going to be getting those up on our Facebook page for some of you guys to win. And then Lakeview. Tuesday, October 20th. They're coming to the Pub Station. Going to be doing some tickets, some meet and greets. So we'll do that. We got Riggin' Masters coming up. Like I said, working on. I reached out to Jayco. And I said, hey, you good? You ready to call? He goes, I'm in a pickle, bud. I got some horses out. I said, all right. Well, let me know when the pickle is taken care of. So whenever we can get him on the phone and chat, it'll be interesting. If you don't follow Jayco Roper, I highly recommend that you do. Got some more music coming to you after the break on the Red Dirt.
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